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2: It's 12 degrees in Canberra, partly cloudy today, going for a top of 19. From the Capital Radio Newsroom, good morning. I'm Tia Priest-Willamott. The final budget number for the last financial year will be released by the Treasurer today. It's expected to show a $6 billion improvement compared to what was forecast in the May budget. It's likely that higher export revenue from strong commodity prices have contributed to the results. Overseas briefly, expedition teams in Nepal say two bodies have been recovered from the site of an avalanche that struck a Himalayan peak close to the border with Tibet. A total of 14 people, including climbers and support staff, went missing after a sheet of snow fell onto the base camp. A Liberal senator says a major incident in the UK highlights the need for better security at Australian defence bases. Five men who were believed to be on their way to RAF Fairford in England's southwest have been arrested on suspicion of planning a terrorist attack. Security expert Will Geddes has told Today the base has been used by the US during its war with Iran.
3: To enable the US to be able to fly sorties and missions into Iran during the Iran conflict. Now, since that time, Iran has actually named it as one of the specific targets that it would want to strike at.
2: The CEO of the Canberra Business Chamber thinks business sentiment is currently as bad as it's ever been. James Wybrow has more.
4: Speaking to the ABC, Greg Harford claims businesses can feel the pressure driven by increasing business costs, interest rate rises and skyrocketing petrol prices. Canberra currently has the highest prices of petrol and diesel in the country, and businesses across the territory have been reporting revenue slumps throughout the year. Mr. Harford went on to tell the broadcaster the coming expansion of portable long service leave to the hospitality and retail sector while benefiting employees was an example of rising costs which could ultimately be passed on to customers. The Reserve Bank is expected to lift interest rates again tomorrow for the fourth time this year. James Wybrow, Capital Radio News.
2: Think carefully about what you're donating. That's the message from Vinnies, who are taking a stand against unsellable or broken items. The organisation is speaking out, saying while it's good that people are thinking of them, they need to consider what they're getting rid of. Retail operations manager at Vinnies, Jason Hitchcock, says locals need to think before they take it in.
5: So if something's broken or chipped or stained, you've also got to think about, would you buy it or would you give it to a friend? So there's often this phrase, if you give it to a mate, it's good to donate. So really think about that before you make a donation. And sometimes people don't think of other issues that might be involved for a charity retailer. We still have to meet safety standards.
2: And volunteer applications are now open for next year's National Multicultural Festival, running from February 5th till the 7th. People from all backgrounds are encouraged to apply, with more information at the Multicultural Festival website.
1: Sports update.
2: A horror injury for Panthers halfback Nathan Cleary has marred the incredible 22-14 preliminary final victory for the Newcastle Knights. Hooker Phoenix Crossland was sent off 4 minutes out from half-time after a hip-drop tackle broke Cleary's leg. Cleary has since had surgery on the compound fracture and is recovering in hospital. Nathan's father and coach Ivan Cleary says it was an emotional night.
6: Yeah, it was a bit hard. I went and saw him at half-time and saw the whole crew were in there, my family, so that was a bit hard. It was a bit emotional, so yeah, but like, show goes on.
2: The Wallabies have stunned the Springboks 42-38 in Perth, despite being shown 4 yellow cards in the last 11 minutes. And Australia has gone down to South Africa by 32 runs in the second one-dayer in Johannesburg. And that's the latest from the Capital Radio Newsroom.
0: 2CA's four-day forecast for Canberra.
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2: Partly cloudy today, 19 the top, sunny tomorrow and 21 degrees, 25 on Wednesday and sunny skies, then 25 again and partly cloudy on Thursday. Looking for great value in the valley? 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
7: Andrew Deak with another 30-minute music marathon.

Gem from the Classic Breakfast. Kathy Dinn has got you in the morning all week long. She won't be very happy with me with the early morning wake-ups. I'm back after the October long weekend. It'll be a Tuesday. I'll have a brand new secret sound and catching up with Dr. Brad Tucker as well. So catch you then here on Forever Classic 2CA.

And the boys from the Brisbane Lions, well done to you, winning the AFL Grand Final, Forever Classic. 2CA, I think we need to do, though, a welfare check on all the Fremantle Dockers supporters. It's 2CA.

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2: Hey, it's Mac of the Prize Guy with another chance to win free fuel with Virgo's Beat the Bowser. Got Greg on the line with me right now. What kind of car are you driving around at the moment, Greg?
3: 100 series Land Cruiser.
2: That is one hell of a money grabber because it uses a fair dig of fuel, doesn't it?
3: It certainly does. And heading up for $3 a litre, it doesn't get far.
2: Gosh, yes. Like, unleaded at $1 a litre, like, that's just a dream if we could get back down that way again.
3: Wouldn't that be nice?
2: That would be nice indeed. Mate, let's see if we can get you some free fuel and then we don't have to worry about it, eh?
3: Sounds great.
2: Beautiful. You know how to play Virgo's

0: be allowed stop before that Bowser goes boom. You ready to play?
1: Okay, let it go.
0: All right, Burjo, take it away.
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1: Stop.
0: Stopping at $149. Congratulations, Greg.
1: Fantastic.
3: Congratulations. Top job. Topping up your tank. But now, let's see how much more fuel you could have won.
2: $155.
0: To $155. Are we going to go any higher? No. $149 out of $155, Greg. You've done very well for yourself.
1: I think we picked it really good. Fantastic.
0: Greg risked it and he got his biscuit. $149 of free fuel is all his. If you want a chance to join the winners list, make sure when you hear that next cue to text, you SMS your name and your station to 0428 811 455. Remember, the more fuel you try to win, the bigger the risk you take. So make sure you yell out stop before that Bowser goes boom. This is Mac and the Prize Guy. Talk soon.

0: Call for Cats. Ooh, that was on high rotation in my bedroom when that was a brand new song. Forever Classic 2CA as we wrap up 30 minutes commercial free. Oh, by the way, well done to Greg. You know, he jagged 149 and only went as high as 155, so not being greedy is a secret to winning. Another chance for you to win. Yeah, before my shift is done, as we take a look at the forecast. And the Bureau says, Canberra expect partly cloudy conditions for the remainder of your Monday. Still looking at a top today, 19 degrees down to 2 overnight. Frosty ahead of what will be a sunny day tomorrow, 21, sunny and 25. Perfect weather on Wednesday. Thursday, a little cloudy, some evening showers, possible thunder on Thursday. Top around about 25 degrees.
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0: John Fogarty and CCR on your Monday from a classic 2CA. 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
0: How lucky was Greg? Yeah, this hour, walking away with 149. He topped up rather nicely, considering the Bowser blew up at 155. You've done well, Greg. Enjoy that. Thanks to Magnetite Retrofit Double Glazing. 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

0: Right across the nation's capital, this is Forever Classic 2CR, and I've got to say I've missed doing the 10 from then. Looking forward to getting stuck into that. Just in an hour from now, this is Forever Classic 2CR, the home of the 30-minute music marathon. Stick around the latest from the newsroom and then... How appropriate, some Queen. This one from the Purple One. And this from Elvis Costello next.
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10: It's 14 degrees in Canberra, partly cloudy today, going for a top of 19. From the Capital Radio Newsroom, good morning. I'm Tia Priest-Willamott. The federal government maintains its spending isn't driving inflation as it releases this year's final budget figures. The data shows the underlying deficit is around $6 billion lower than projected in May. The Reserve Bank is expected to raise interest rates tomorrow amid persistent inflation in the economy. Finance Minister Katie Gallagher claims Australia's challenges aren't unique.
11: If you look around the world, advanced economies, there is an inflation challenge there. Many of those have moved to increase, or their central banks have moved to increase rates in the last month because of that.
10: ACT policing is seeking the public's assistance to identify a man who may be able to assist investigators following a suspicious house fire in Red Hill earlier this year. Just before 2 p.m. on Friday, July 17th, emergency services were called to a fire at a residence on Dalrymple Street in Red Hill, extinguished the blaze and determined the fire originated in a front bedroom of the home. As part of ongoing investigations, police are seeking to identify a man who was seen in the area and who may be able to assist with inquiries into the incident. A picture of the man can be found on the ACT Policing website and Facebook page. The ACT government will hold a roundtable later this year to discuss the future of the territory's industrial developments. Minister for Planning and Sustainable Development Chris Steele announced the roundtable following the Property Council of Australia's ACT Industrial Land Summit, which brought together industry leaders, planners, investors and government representatives. Ashley Berry, Property Council ACT Executive Director, says Canberra desperately needs more industrial land.
12: So there's a kind of a statistic that we use in the industry. You need about 8 hectares every year extra, and we've had none. So for too long, we've had none.
10: Vietjet could be flying domestic routes out of Canberra pending regulatory approval. Scott Maiman reports.
13: There's nothing confirmed on flight schedules yet, but Vietjet has already registered an aircraft to the Australian domestic market with an operator based in Melbourne. It's part of a major plan by the Vietnamese low-cost carrier to launch a domestic Australian subsidiary. As of this week, the aircraft appeared on the CASA registry and appears to be a Boeing 737 MAX 8 aircraft manufactured this year. Scott Maiman, Capital Radio News.
10: And the local government has released the final design for the Emu Inlet activation in Belconnen. Emu Inlet is directly to the north of the Belconnen town centre with connections to walking and cycling facilities around Lake Ginninderra, making it a space for new recreational opportunities. The design includes a new water play area, new seating, new shade and trees.
9: Sports update.
10: Knights hooker Phoenix Crossland has been referred straight to the NRL judiciary for the hip drop tackle which broke Nathan Cleary's leg in their prelim win over the Panthers. He'll need to beat the charge of dangerous contact if he's to play in the grand final against the Roosters on Sunday. The ACT Brumbies have secured a win for their final game of the 2026 season in round 3 of the Super Rugby Oz campaign. Fans at Viking Park were treated to a close game with the local side coming out on top 33-26. Centre Caden Pritchard says he's pleased with how he could help the team.
14: I think it was good to finally get my hands on the ball. Obviously made a pretty bad decision with the kick over there, so to make up for that, it was pretty grateful that I was able to get my hands on the ball early enough and do my thing. So.
10: And Mike Baird will stand down as Cricket Australia chairman after losing support from New South Wales. David Boone will take over the role from next month's AGM. And that's the latest from the Capital Radio Newsroom.
1: 2CA's four-day forecast for Canberra.
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10: Partly cloudy today, 19 the top, sunny tomorrow and 21 degrees, 25 on Wednesday and sunny skies, then 25 again and partly cloudy on Thursday. Looking for great value in the valley? 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

Join Abigail and Burjo's Beat the Bows for another chance for you to win coming up soon. 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Buddy, you're a

0: you'll just have to wait until Thursday, Eddie. For a classic 2CI, it is another. Yes, Monday, great to have your company. It is Dixie. Yeah, in off the interchange bench, great to have your company on a day that is looking rather cloudy today. Northeasterly winds around out of two overnight, so a chilly start tomorrow. Then we're looking at some fog, some frost, and then sunny conditions again tomorrow. 21. How's this for a perfect spring day Wednesday? Sunny. Oh, you watch. The hay fever will be out in full force Wednesday, 25. And a partly cloudy 25 with some late showers and possible thunder on Thursday. Top around about 25. Stick around, the 10 from then after midday here at 2CI.
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0: time last year, I was in Paris, yes, for the announcement of the Superstar Experience winner to go and see Simply Red at Paris. 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Commonwealth Park transforms into an after-dark wonderland. There's DJs, live music, roving entertainment as well. And Tim Finn, this coming Thursday, can check that out for yourself. Remember, if it's on in Canberra, you'll hear about it on 2CA.
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It's Gem from the Classic Breakfast. Kathy Dinn has got you in the morning all week long. She won't be very happy with me with the early morning wake-ups. I'm back after the October long weekend. It'll be a Tuesday. I'll have a brand new secret sound and catching up with Dr. Brad Tucker as well. So catch you then here on Forever Classic 2CM.

0: Get ready to get out your saladas. Lunchtime is just around the corner. Here are Forever Classic. 2CA, once we check in with the newsroom, we will then bust out a fresh, not 30-minute music marathon. We go even one better at lunchtime with a 10 from then. See if you can pick the year. The Space Shuttle Challenger blows apart on launch. Chernobyl becomes a disaster zone. At Talag wins the Melbourne Cup. And this was high on the charts.
1: But I see your true colours shine.
0: The 10 from then is on the way for you next. See your true colours. 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
13: It's 14 degrees in Canberra, but feels like 11. Partly cloudy with light winds today, going for a top of 19. From the Capital Radio Newsroom, good afternoon. I'm Caitlin Lewis. Australians are bracing for rates to rise to their highest level in almost two decades, which could take a toll on first home buyers. Economists warn the Reserve Bank could raise rates up to three times in the next 6 months. It's bad news for property owners already spending 42% of their income on mortgage repayments. One Nation argues the federal government must urgently rein in spending to help tame inflation. This year's final budget figures reveal a $6 billion boost to the bottom line. One Nation MP Barnaby Joyce has told Seven Labor needs to tighten its belt.
6: The lights that they see at the end of the tunnel is the train coming to run them over. Our debt was, it's never been higher. It's higher and it's going higher. It's heading up towards the Medicare level. And of course, as it goes higher, your security goes down. Interest rates become even more under pressure.
13: The public is being asked to assist police in an investigation into a suspicious house fire in Red Hill earlier this year. At around 1:45 p.m. on Friday, July 17, emergency services were called to a blaze at a residence on Dalrymple Street and determined the fire originated in a front bedroom of the house. The matter was referred to police, who were looking to identify a man who was seen in the area and who may be able to assist with inquiries into the incident. The man's picture can be found on the ACT policing website. Think carefully about what you're donating. That's the message from Vinnies, who are taking a stand against unsellable or broken items. Retail operations manager at Vinnies, Jason Hitchick, says locals need to think before they take their items in.
14: So if something's broken or chipped or stained, you've also got to think about, would you buy it? Or would you give it to a friend? So there's often this phrase, if you give it to a mate, it's good to donate. So really think about that before you make a donation. And sometimes people don't think of other issues that might be involved for a charity retailer. We still have to meet safety standards.
13: And an Australian-led study has found daylight saving has no clear and consistent effect on people's mental health. Swinburne researchers found no significant link between the time shift and increased rates of depressions, manic episodes, or substance abuse.
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13: 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Unleaded is $2.48 at the Ready Express in Deakin. It's $2.43 at the Metro on Wyala Street in Fishwick. And it's $2.46 at the 7-Eleven in Spence.
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13: The ASX 200 is up 22 points at 8,687. Gold is selling at $4,219 an ounce. And one Australian dollar is buying 70.21 US cents.
16: Sports update.
13: Newcastle's grand final preparations will include a trip to the judiciary, with hooker Phoenix Crossland referred directly for the hip drop tackle which broke Nathan Cleary's leg. The Knights pulled off the seemingly impossible, overturning an 8-point deficit despite being a man down in the second half against Penrith. Panthers coach Ivan Cleary says the send-off seemed to galvanise the Knights as they ran out 22-14 winners.
17: I can't really explain what happened in the second half, so I'd just probably rather, just congratulate the Knights and Justin and for an unbelievable performance, and they thoroughly deserve to be in the grand final.
13: And that's the latest from the Capital Radio Newsroom.
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13: Partly cloudy with light winds today, going for a top of 19. Morning fog tomorrow, a mostly sunny top of 21 expected. Sunny with light winds on Wednesday and 25, and possible showers on Thursday, going for 25 degrees. Right now it's 14 in Palmerston, 14 in O'Connor, and it's 13 degrees in Condor.
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0: We kick it all off with a year that Lindy Chamberlain was set free. Prince Andrew and Fergie got married. Happier days for Prince Andrew. And this at number 10 kicks off 1986. The 10 from then at 2CA.

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Oh, how I've missed the Tim from then. Great to be back in the hot seat. For other classic 2CAs, we count them down all the way from 10 to number 1. 1986, the year Croc Dundee was huge at the movies, and so

It's a 10 from 10. Canberra's Forever Classic 2CA. That is Eurythmics on your Monday. Great to have your company and the company of 1986, the year Constable Angela Taylor was killed in a bomb blast out front of the Russell Street Police headquarters. The Queen visited Canberra and signed the Australia Act, giving us total independence. And Lionel Richie found himself at number 5, 2CA. What?

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2: Number 3.

from this week in 1996. It is the Tam from then. Forever Classic 2CI, great to have your company. 86 a year, we're watching Law and Order, The Flying Doctors, Moonlighting, and The D-Generation on TV. And this was sitting at number one at 2CI.

0: from the Top Gun movie soundtrack. There it is, wrapping up today's 10 from then for a classic 2CA of the year. Yeah, Extension wins the Sydney to Hobart. Daryl Summers picks up some gold silverware in the form of a gold Logie. Parramatta the Eels win the NRL Grand Final in the AFL. It was Hawthorn, and Dick Smith was our Australian of the Year. There it is. We are done. We are dusted. We will return again tomorrow with another 10 from then. What will the year in review be? Well, stick around after midday tomorrow to find out. It's from a classic 2CA.
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0: the best way to get you into your work day. Yes, in the afternoon portion of your Monday is with a 30-minute music marathon. Forever Classic 2CA, great to have your company. It is DC back in the hot seat again. I've missed you all. Stick around for the latest from the newsroom. 30 minutes commercial free on the way for your minutes. Knowing what's coming up. Safe to say ABBA. Also a flock of seagulls. Maybe your chance to beat the Bowser as well again. And this one hit wonder from Martha and the Marfans. Minutes away.
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11: A top of 19 degrees, partly cloudy for Canberra. From the Capital Radio Newsroom, good afternoon. I'm Jeff Tyler. A 30-year-old man is before the courts today after he allegedly produced a replica firearm on a bus on the weekend, T-Press Willamott reports.
12: Police allege the man boarded a bus in Belconnen on Saturday before approaching other passengers and producing the replica weapon. The incident was reported to police and officers boarded the bus in the city, but the man had already got off. The next day, police received a request to check the welfare of a man waiting at a bus stop in Garran, later finding him on a bus in Griffith with a replica firearm. firearm visible in his pocket. He was arrested and officers searched his belongings, finding two replica firearms. A review of CCTV footage identified him as the man allegedly involved in the incident the previous day. Tia Priest-Willamott, Capital Radio News.
11: ACT police are asking for assistance to locate missing teenager Holly Lane. Holly hasn't been seen or heard from since Sunday afternoon in Banks. She's described as Caucasian in appearance with a slim build, fair freckled complexion, brown hair and blue eyes. Last seen wearing a grey hoodie, black tracksuit and black shoes. Anyone with information is being urged to contact police on 131 444. There are calls for a root and branch review of how self-government operates in the ACT, with the Liberal Senate candidate leading the calls. Along with a review of the Self-Government Act, Nick Tyrrell is proposing that Canberrans elect their chief minister directly, that the elected leader appoint professional secretaries or ministers from outside the Legislative Assembly to run portfolios, and that the Assembly be reduced to around 15 members. Mr. Tyrrell says he thinks the Assembly under this model, his model, would be more of a house of review.
13: Under this model that I'm proposing, the Assembly would be probably more focused on municipal services. It would be focused on reviewing the work of the executive, holding the executive to account, you know, committees, passing budgets, things like that. So still, you know, still elect them on Hare Clark system if that's what you like, but, you know, maybe just a more streamlined structure.
11: Labor admits there's spending pressures on the budget as interest rates are set to reach a 15-year high. Federal politics editor Michael Packey.
14: The Albanese government is preparing to hand down the final budget outcome, which squares the books for the last financial year. It'll show the underlying deficit is $6 billion lower than forecast in the May budget, mainly driven by stronger income tax revenue and commodity exports. One Nation MP, Barnaby Joyce, has told Seven we shouldn't get too excited, arguing Labor must slash its own spending to address high inflation.
15: The lights that they see at the end of the tunnel is the train coming to run them over.
14: Finance Minister Katie Gallagher admits the situation is still challenging due to the conflict in the Middle East.
16: And that war is having impacts not just at the petrol bowser but across the board.
14: The Reserve Bank has started its two-day board meeting with expectations the official cash rate could rise to 4.6%, its highest level since 2011. Michael Packey reporting.
1: Sports update.
11: Well, Newcastle fans are still buzzing after what their coach has called the greatest win in rugby league history. The Knights are into a grand final for the first time in 25 years after defeating the Panthers 22-14 at Accor Stadium. Coach Justin Holbrook says it was an incredible day for the club.
17: Thinking about how many fans came down and the train stopped and the buses and the traffic, and it took them 4 hours to get here, and then for the players to win a game like that. Couldn't be happier.
11: And that's the latest from the Capital Radio Newsroom.
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11: A top of 19 degrees, partly cloudy for Canberra today. Got an overnight low of 2, mostly sunny tomorrow, 21. 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

as we get you into Monday afternoon, Forever Classic, 2CI with a 30-minute music marathon, and maybe the chance for you to say stop before the Bowser goes boom. Yes, Burjo's beat the Bowser. I reckon that cue to text is not too far away. Remember, the number is 042-881-455. Soon as you hear it, text your name and 2CA to that number. And it could be Mac of the Prize Guy and Burjo ready to top you up from Classic 2CA. I know it's-

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And then stick by the phone. 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
2: Hey, it's Mac the Prize Guy with another chance to win free fuel with Burjo's Beat the Bowser. We've already given it away twice this morning. Let's see if David can make it free from three. What have you been up to this morning, David?
3: Been out shopping and running around doing all the chores.
2: And you must be using a little bit of fuel with that running around. What kind of car are you driving?
3: Toyota Hilux.
2: There's a nice little bit of a gas guzzler, isn't it?
3: Yeah.
2: So how much do you reckon you spend on an average week on fuel in that thing?
3: 200 plus.
2: All right. Well, let's see if we can get you somewhere close to that, and then you can don't have to worry about a tank of fuel, eh?
3: Yeah, that'd be great.
2: All right. You know how to play Burjo's Beat the Bowser?
3: Not really.
2: I'm going to play some audio. Amounts are going to continue to rise. You yell out stop before that Bowser goes boom and explodes, all right?
3: Okay, yep.
2: Burjo, take it away.
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2: David, I did hear a stop, but unfortunately it came after the Bowser had started to go boom and I can't give you any free fuel.
3: Yeah, right. Okay. All right, mate. Cheers.
2: Oh, our first boom of the day. Always hate it when that Bowser goes boom because we're not giving away free fuel. Hopefully we can change our fortunes. The next time we play Burjo's Beat the Bowser, when you hear that cue to text, SMS your name and your station to 0428811455. 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This is Mac and the Prize Guy. Talk soon.

It's Jem from The Classic Breakfast. Kathy Dinn has got you in the morning all week long. She won't be very happy with me with the early morning wake-ups. I'm back after the October long weekend. It'll be a Tuesday. I'll have a brand new secret sound and catching up with Dr. Brad Tucker as well. So catch you then here on Forever Classic 2CA.

0: That is in excess. This is Cameras for Other Classic 2CI on this Monday afternoon. Great to have your company. God, I've missed you all. Another 30-minute music marathon with the Duck. Yes, he is on the way just after 2 this afternoon. Looking forward to getting out there and enjoying some of this weather. Yeah, cloudy for the remainder of your Monday. Some light winds this evening down to a rather chilly 2 overnight. Frosty and a bit foggy ahead of what will be a sunny 21 tomorrow. For those who like to plan ahead, sunny 25 on Wednesday. And sunny ahead of some showers and possible thunder Thursday. Top around about 25 degrees. Leo Sayer going to get some of his best on the way next. 2CA.
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0: It's Ivor and Ice House from a classic 2CA, the station that's had its first boom for the day. Poor old David, yes, was just a second late on saying stop at $230. It went boom, so there it is. We've had a couple of winners already today. Hopefully you'll be the next one with the duck just after 2 this afternoon. 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

0: as we collectively say yes to another 30-minute music marathon. Forever Classic 2CI on this Monday. That is it for me. It's been great having your company. Thanks for welcoming me back. Stick around. The latest from the newsroom. Rob Duckworth is only minutes away. He's lined up yet another, yes, epic 30-minute music marathon, including this. It's Sound of the Eagles plus this from Chrissy and the Pretenders and also some Sherbet next.
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11: A top of 19 degrees, partly cloudy for Canberra today from the Capital Radio Newsroom. Good afternoon. I'm Jeff Tyler. The federal government says higher superannuation and investment returns have delivered a welcome boost to its coffers. This year's final budget figures reveal the underlying deficit is roughly $6 billion lower than predicted in May. It was initially thought that high commodity prices drove the windfall revenue. Treasurer Jim Chalmers says the broader economy is strong and has helped deliver the improvement.
12: Our responsible economic management has given us one of the strongest budgets in the G20. We have much, much lower debt to GDP than the major advanced economy.
11: A woman has died south of Canberra after being hit by a vehicle. On Saturday, emergency services were called to a stretch of the Monaro Highway around 6:30. In the evening, the woman died at the scene. Member of Monaro, Steve Wan, says the incident is an awful tragedy.
13: It was a tragic start to the school holidays. It's been an awful fatality on the road near Bredbo over the weekend, and I'm not sure of the entire circumstances yet, but a description I was given from the Minister's office suggested that the person was trying to remove a dead kangaroo from the road and was hit by another car.
11: A 30-year-old man will face court today after he allegedly produced a replica firearm on a bus on the weekend. Police allege the man boarded a bus in Belconnen on Saturday before approaching other passengers and producing the replica weapon. The next day, police received a request to check the welfare of a man waiting at a bus stop in Garran, later finding him on a bus in Griffith with a firearm visible in his pocket. He was arrested and officers searched his belongings, finding two replica firearms. A local independent has sponsored a petition calling on the government to deliver on their seven-year-old commitment to upgrade the heating system at Forest Primary. The Labor government said they would replace the outdated system as an election promise in 2019, but nothing has been done. Independent for Murrumbidgee, Fiona Carrick, says it's not good enough.
14: It breaks down. They have, you know, around 500 students. They operate from 7:30 in the morning till 6 p.m. because they've got before and after school care. They have school holiday programs. And if you don't have your heating working properly, it's pretty cool in the winter months at those times of the day.
11: Police in the UK have arrested five men near the RAF base in southwest England on suspicion of preparing a terrorist act. RAF Fairford has been used by the US military to carry out strikes on Iranian missile sites since the start of last year. A local farmer raised the alert after noticing three suspicious vehicles in the area in the dead of night. Director of Strategic Analysis Australia, Michael Shoebridge, says it appears the attack was imminent.
15: It looks like this was close to an actual attack. It wasn't a few people, you know, in a garage making explosives disrupted early. They'd brought the improvised explosives close to the base and they were doing stuff with them late at night.
10: Sports update.
11: Roosters halfback Sam Walker admits he couldn't help but smile for his good mate Sandon Smith during the night's miracle win over the Panthers. Smith inspired a second half comeback with a short side raid before scoring two brilliant individual tries. Walker says he won't be cheering him on when they meet in the grand final on Sunday though.
16: Cheering at the TV, cheering him on, and you know it's pretty cool to see him to do such a great job down there. He's worked so hard with his football and really happy for him.
11: Meantime, Knights hooker Phoenix Crossland has been referred directly to the judiciary for the hip drop tackle, which saw him sent off. That's the latest from the Capital Radio newsroom.
1: 2CA's four-day forecast for Canberra.
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11: A top of 19 degrees, partly cloudy for Canberra today. Got an overnight low of 2, mostly sunny tomorrow, 21. Looking for great value in the valley? 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

on the Chain Gang. 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Thank you, Deeksie. G'day, Rob Duckworth this afternoon. And yes, more chances for you to win free fuel with Burjo's Beat to Bowser. 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

Can I just say that both Kath and Kim reckon that song is noise? Forever Classic 2CA. Hello there, Rob Duckworth this afternoon. 30-minute music marathons all day today. Naked Eyes coming up. Also Bananarama. And yeah, we're going to play Virtuoso's Beat the Bowser. Listen out for your cue to text right now. Doobies.

it's Jem from The Classic Breakfast. Kathy Dinn has got you in the morning all week long. She won't be very happy with me with the early morning wake-ups. I'm back after the October long weekend. It'll be a Tuesday. I'll have a brand new secret sound and catching up with Dr. Brad Tucker as well. So catch you then here on Forever Classic 2CA.

0: Forever Classic 2CA. There goes another one of our 30-minute music marathons with Bananarama and Venus. Though someone did ring up and say, can you play a song by Bananarama one day? Anyway, don't worry about that. Earlier today, we had a winner with Burjo's Beat the Bowser.
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0: Yeah, top job. $149 worth of petrol, and they went and found out there was only 155 in the tank. 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We're going to play Burjo's Beat the Bowser again today. 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

0: Forever Classic 2CA. No, that is not a song about a seal called Alex. It's Our Lips Are Sealed. Hello there, Rob Duckworth this afternoon. Yeah, we've had a winner today with Burjo's Beat to Bowser. Keep an ear out for that cuter text. And that text line number is 0428811455. Now, on the way, I've got a song from The Who from the 70s. Now, if you love the music of the 70s, let me just point you to tomorrow at midday. We're going to play our 10 from then. That's where we play the 10 biggest songs on the Canberra charts this week, back in a particular year. And tomorrow, it's 1970, so it's real early 70s stuff. So I've got The Who on the way, also Steve Perry. This is 2CA.
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0: 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It is the home right now. Burjo's beat the Bowser. We're going to play again this afternoon. Also, the 30-minute music marathon. Got another one coming up just after our 3 o'clock news. Queen is in there. Bonnie Tyler. And we're also going to play Status Quo. 30-minute music marathons all day today. We'll get the 3 o'clock news update next.
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15: Got an overnight low of 2, mostly sunny tomorrow, 21 from the Capital Radio Newsroom. Good afternoon, I'm Jeff Tyler. A bigger tax take has helped reduce Australia's budget deficit by $6 billion over the last financial year. The Albanese government says most of the improvement has come from the superannuation system, not from commodity exports. The government admits the economy still faces headwinds from the conflict in the Middle East. The war is likely to put further pressure on inflation, which could see the Reserve Bank raise interest rates. A 30-year-old man will face court today after he allegedly produced a replica firearm on a bus on the weekend. Police allege the man boarded a bus in Belconnen on Saturday before approaching other passengers and producing the replica weapon. He's been arrested and officers searched his belongings, finding two replica firearms. The ACT's chief police officer has publicly backed the introduction of anti-consorting laws, James Wybrow explained.
16: Scott Lee has told the ABC outlaw motorcycle gangs are growing in the ACT and believes the territory needs to implement the laws to crack down on their activity. Already in effect across the country, the laws make it a crime for a person to continue to associate or communicate with at least two people who have previously been convicted of an indictable offence after receiving an official police warning. Lee told the broadcaster the benefits are seen in other jurisdictions and they have the ability to disrupt associations, but emphasised they don't prevent outlaw motorcycle gangs from meeting in public and are not a magical cure-all. The ACT government recently introduced a ban on gang colours and patches, but has repeatedly argued anti-consorting laws conflict with the ACT Human Rights Act. James Wybrow, Capital Radio News.
15: Canberrans are being invited to join the calls for the Commonwealth to conduct a broad review of the ACT's system of self-government. The Liberal Senate candidate is leading the push, launching the Our CBR Our Choice campaign to build community support for an overhaul of the self-government system. Nick Tyrrell says along with a review of the Self-Government Act, there are a few other ideas he's proposing.
17: Popularly elected Chief Minister, so everyone gets a vote in the whole territory. But then the Chief Minister can draw on the expertise that exists in the community to fill out those portfolios, just like in France as well. It's not just America. In Sweden and Norway, for example, their ministers don't sit in the parliament either. So that's, you know, not particularly crazy off the chart.
15: And temporary road closures will be in place tomorrow for the National Police Remembrance Day march near the memorial. Traffic controllers and police will be on site to help manage traffic movements and maintain access where possible.
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15: Checking petrol prices around town, we've got unleaded $2.48 at the Ready Express in Deakin, $2.43 at the Metro on Wyala Street in Fishwick, and $2.46 at the 7-Eleven in Spence.
14: Sports update.
15: Well, NRL officials will review Raiders women's coach Darren Borthwick's explosive post-match press conference for a possible breach. During the match, Raider Lily Boyle appeared to have scored early in the second half to put the Green Machine within 2 points, but the bunker ruled she was held up. The usually calm head coach couldn't hide his frustration in the press conference, saying the game is going crazy and that someone riding a skateboard could do a better job. And Knights hooker Phoenix Crossland has been referred directly to the NRL judiciary after being sent off for a hip drop tackle in his side's preliminary final win over the Panthers. That's the latest from the Capital Radio newsroom.
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18: Warren, checking your latest Canberra traffic this afternoon and across the Commonwealth Avenue Bridge. Traffic is building steadily above Lake Burley Griffin, mostly city-bound between the Parliament House precinct and the city through the light rail stage 2A works. Busy traffic around Sutton Road for Pialligo Avenue from Oaks Estate Road and Yass Road, Queanbeyan East. Steady traffic continues as well through Macquarie and Page along Belconnen Way. And another 2 hours of roadworks set down for Union Street, Tharwa this afternoon. ActuAGL is lighting up moments, connecting people and sparking imaginations right across the region. ActuAGL, the energy for around here. That's your latest Canberra traffic.
1: 2CA's four-day forecast for Canberra.
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15: A top of 19 degrees, partly cloudy for Canberra today. Got an overnight low of 2, mostly sunny tomorrow, 21. Looking for great value in the valley? 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

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Or 1053 on the old AM dial. Hello there, Rob Duckworth this afternoon. We've got 30-minute music marathons all day for your work day. We're in one right now. And don't forget, we're playing Burcho's Beat the Bowser. Chance to win some free fuel, but you got to text us when we ask you to text. And when we do that, just send us your name and 2CA to 0428 811 455. That is our text number. 30-minute music marathons all day today. Bruce Springsteen and Temptations. They're coming up after Status Quo.

We have the Bee Gees and David Bowie coming up real soon, all part of our 30-minute music marathon here at Forever Classic 2CA. This is The Boss.

0: Forever Classic 2CA, wrapping up another one of our 30-minute music marathons. David Bowie and China Girl. Hello there, Rob Duckworth this afternoon. Let's have a look at the weather. Partly cloudy, 19 today. Tomorrow is going to be much better. Plenty of sunshine, 21 degrees. Wednesday's going to be nice and sunny, 25 degrees. And then Thursday, it's going to be a little bit cloudy, a top of 25 degrees as well. Stevie Wonder and John Bon Jovi, they're on the way shortly. And remember that text number if you want to win some free petrol with Burjo's Beat the Bowser. Here's a little reminder.
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0: Time to check in again on your latest Canberra traffic. Hyde Marsh Drive around Dalrymple Street through Narrabunda and Simonston building up steadily. Towards the Canberra and Benython areas, patchy traffic mostly southbound on Drakeford Drive past O'Halloran Circuit, Erindale Drive and Athlone Drive as well. Yamba Drive past Canberra Hospital through Phillip towards Hyde Marsh Drive, O'Malley, steady traffic there. Don't miss the Formula One Moet and Chandon Australian Grand Prix 2027. 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

It's Jem from the Classic Breakfast. Kathy Dinn has got you in the morning all week long. She won't be very happy with me with the early morning wake-ups. I'm back after the October long weekend. It'll be a Tuesday. I'll have a brand new secret sound and catching up with Dr. Brad Tucker as well. So catch you then here on Forever Classic 2CA.

0: Forever Classic 2CA, there goes John Bon Jovi and Blaze of Glory. Hello there, Rob Duckworth this afternoon. We're still listening out for that cue to text. And remember that text number, 0428 811 455. When you hear Burjo say text now, that's the number you got to text on. And just send us your name and 2CA. And good luck. Might be winning some free petrol today. Fingers crossed. Michael Jackson and Paul Kelly. They're on the way next here at 2CA.
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0: 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Paul & Oates, Say It Isn't So. 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That's coming up next.
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12: Got an overnight low of 2, mostly sunny tomorrow, 21. From the Capital Radio Newsroom, good afternoon, I'm Jeff Tyler. A man accused of attacking two young children in the Belconnen Mall has been granted bail in the ACT Magistrates Court. Police allege the 18-year-old man approached the children in August, knocking them over and kicking one. He's been charged with common assault and assault occasioning actual bodily harm. The court had previously heard police had more than 40 involvements with the man since 2024 and that he has the mental capacity of a 10-year-old. The matter returns to court in October. The Prime Minister says global inflation remains an issue ahead of an expected interest rate hike tomorrow. Most economists predict the Reserve Bank will raise the cash rate to a 15-year high of 4.6%. Labor maintains that spending levels are not contributing to the cost of living pressures. Anthony Albanese says he's listening to the concerns of ordinary Australians.
13: Global inflation is an issue, and we know that that's the case. We know some people are doing are tough, and that's why we're taking action to provide cost of living support.
12: A 30-year-old man is before the courts today after he allegedly produced a replica firearm on a bus on the weekend, Tia Priest-Willamott reports.
6: Police allege the man boarded a bus in Belconnen on Saturday before approaching other passengers and producing the replica weapon. The incident was reported to police and officers boarded the bus in the city, but the man had already got off. The next day, police received a request to check the welfare of a man waiting at a bus stop in Garran, later finding him on a bus in Griffith with a replica firearm visible in his pocket. He was arrested and officers searched his belongings, finding two replica firearms. A review of CCTV footage identified him as the man allegedly involved in the incident the previous day. Tia Priest-Willamott, Capital Radio News.
12: ACT police are asking for assistance to locate missing teenager Holly Lane. Holly hasn't been seen or heard from since Sunday afternoon in Banks. She's described as Caucasian in appearance, with a slim build, fair freckled complexion, brown hair, blue eyes, last seen wearing a grey hoodie, black tracksuit and black shoes. Anyone with information is urged to call 131 444. And One Nation is demanding targeted federal powers to crack down on Islamic extremism. It's a response to reports of a Melbourne preacher urging followers to take up arms against Christians and Jews. The proposed laws would give the government the authority to shut down mosques linked to radical recruitment.
11: The latest finance report.
12: The ASX 200 is up 11 points to 8,676. Gold is selling at $4,184 an ounce. And one Aussie dollar is buying 70.26 US cents.
11: Sports update.
12: Well, the NRL Grand Final between the Roosters and Knights is officially a sellout at the 83,000 capacity Accor Stadium. Meanwhile, Roosters halfback Sam Walker is determined to send out Daly Cherry-Evans with a fairy tale finish. Cherry-Evans will play his final NRL game in the decider before finishing his career in the English Super League. Walker says it's incredible to be playing alongside one of his childhood heroes on the biggest stage.
14: Yeah, it's pretty special. I guess someone that you look up to for such a long time and from a young age, I guess, and if anyone deserves a farewell, it's definitely him.
12: Meantime, Knights hooker Phoenix Crossland has been referred directly to the NRL judiciary after being sent off for a hip drop tackle in his side's preliminary win over the Panthers. And that's the latest from the Capital Radio newsroom.
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15: Checking again your latest Canberra traffic. Watch for an accident at Coona Street in the city with a build-up of traffic too from Braddon from Lonsdale Street to Ainslie Avenue along Kooyong Street. There's steady traffic starting to develop too into Curtin, Lady Denman Drive onto Cotter Road. And away from the airport, Pialago Avenue, patchy traffic towards Oaks Estate Road and building up quickly to Sutton Road and Gas Road, Queanbeyan East. 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
1: 2CA's four-day forecast for Canberra.
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12: A top of 19 degrees, partly cloudy for Canberra today. Got an overnight low of 2, mostly sunny tomorrow, 21. Looking for great value in the valley? 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

It's Jem from the Classic Breakfast. Kathy Dinn has got you in the morning all week long. She won't be very happy with me with the early morning wake-ups. I'm back after the October long weekend. It'll be a Tuesday. I'll have a brand new secret sound and catching up with Dr. Brad Tucker as well. So catch you then here on Forever Classic 2CA.

Forever Classic 2CA, 30-minute music marathons all day today for your work day. Thank you, LRB. G'day, Rob Duckworth this afternoon. Now, you want to win some free petrol with Burjo's Beat the Bowser? I can tell you now, you're cue to text, and that text number, 0428 811 455, that is coming up in, let's say, the next 20 minutes. Supertramp at John Farnham after this one from Hall & Oates. Say that.

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If you want to win that free petrol with Burjo's Beat the Bowser, remember that number, 0428 811 455. Free and Shania Twain after John Farnham.

0: Hello there, you're listening to Forever Classic 2CA. Thank you, Shania Twain. That don't impress me much. Wrapping up a 30-minute music marathon. We're going to do it again just after 5 this afternoon. Hello there, Rob Duckworth filling in for Kathy Dean, who's filling in on the Classic Breakfast. It's a long story. What have we got coming up? Toto, also Paul Young. That's good stuff. Tell you what else is good stuff is winning free petrol. How would you like to play Burjo's Beat the Bowser? Have you been listening out for that cue to text? And remember the text number 0428 811 455. Okay, your cue to text is coming up at the end of this ad break. Good luck.
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3: Looking again at your latest Canberra traffic and a city accident's been towed pretty quickly from Acuna Street after London Circuit. But across town, a build-up of traffic in Mitchell, inbound on Gungahlin Drive with an accident reported just near Wells Station Drive. Steady traffic starting to develop for an early start northbound on the Majura Parkway approaching the Federal Highway and through Macquarie and Page, Belconnen Way. Steady traffic in a couple of spots, including at Catchpole Street and Lathlane Street. 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If you spot any dramas on the roads, 1300 545 082.
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2: Hey, it's Mac the Prize Guy with another chance to win free fuel straight from Burjo's Bowser. We've had an all right day today. We've given away nearly $300 worth of fuel. Maybe Gay can help us out and make that total even larger. How much driving do you do on a regular basis, Gay?
3: Oh, well, I travel up and down the mountains nearly every day of the week. So, yep, I use a tank or two a week.
2: And how much is it costing you? 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
2: Oh, gee whiz. All right, well, let's see if we can get you some free fuel. Then you don't have to worry about it for a week, hey?
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2: Beautiful. You know how to play Burjo's Beat the Bowser?
3: I do.
2: All right, yell out stop before that Bowser goes boom. You ready to play?
3: I am indeed.
2: All right, Burjo, take it away.
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3: Thank you.
2: Well done. Absolutely brilliant.
3: That's fantastic. Thank you so much.
1: Well done. Hey, enjoy all that free fuel. Straight from Burjo's Bowser. But let's see how much further you could have gone.
2: The top of our game.
3: Oh, my God.
2: All that was in the Bowser you could have gotten. 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
2: 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This is Mac of the Prize Guy. Talk soon.
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0: Forever Classic 2CA, there goes Paul Young and Love of the Common People. Hello there, Rob Duckworth this afternoon, and the people won some free petrol from us. Good on you, Gay. Picked up $162 with Burjo's Beat the Bouncer, took it right to the limit. If Gay had a hung in there, kaboom, after that. So nice work. We're going to give you more chances to win that free fuel right throughout the afternoon. Big thanks to Magnetite Retrofit Double Glazing, the solution for comfortable living. More Burjo's Beat the Bouncer. 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Rolling Stones and Bob Marley, you're going to hear them in a moment here at 2CA.
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It is the home of Burjo's Beat the Bowser at the moment. Remember that text number 0428 811 455. Only the good die. And we're also the home of the 30-minute music marathon. Another one of those coming up.

0: 30-minute music marathons and more chances to win free fuel with Burjo's Beat the Pouser. This is 2CA. We're going to check in with the newsroom. 5 o'clock update. That's coming up next.
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12: Got an overnight low of 2, mostly sunny tomorrow, 21. From the Capital Radio Newsroom, good afternoon, I'm Jeff Tyler. The federal government says higher superannuation and investment returns have delivered a welcome boost to its coffers. This year's final budget figures reveal the underlying deficit is roughly $6 billion, lower than predicted in May. It was initially thought that high commodity prices drove the windfall revenue. Treasurer Jim Chalmers says the broader economy is strong and has helped deliver the improvements.
13: Our responsible economic management has given us one of the strongest budgets in the G20. We have much, much lower debt to GDP than the major advanced economy.
12: A woman has died south of Canberra after being hit by a vehicle. On Saturday, emergency services were called to a stretch of the Monaro Highway. Around 6:30 in the evening, the woman died at the scene. Member for Monaro, Steve Wan, says the incident is an awful tragedy.
14: It was a tragic start to the school holidays. There's been an awful fatality on the road near Bredbo over the weekend, and I'm not sure of the entire circumstances yet, but a description I was given from the Minister's office suggested that the person was trying to remove a a dead kangaroo from the road and was hit by another car.
12: A local independent has sponsored a petition calling on the government to deliver on their seven-year-old commitment to upgrade the heating system at Forest Primary. The Labor government said they would replace the outdated system as an election promise in 2019, but nothing has been done. Independent for Murrumbidgee Fiona Carrick says it's not good enough.
11: It breaks down. They have, you know, around 500 students. They operate from 7:30 in the morning till 6 p.m. because they got before and after school care. They have school holiday programs. And if you don't have your heating working properly, it's pretty cool in the winter months at those times of the day.
12: And police in the UK have arrested five men near the RAF base in southwest England on suspicion of preparing a terrorist act. RAF Fairford has been used by the US military to carry out strikes on Iranian missile sites since the start of last year. A local farmer raised the alert after noticing three suspicious vehicles in the area in the dead of night. Director of Strategic Analysis Australia, Michael Shoebridge, says it appears the attack was imminent.
15: It looks like this was close to an actual attack. It wasn't a few people, you know, in a garage making explosives disrupted early. They'd brought the improvised explosives close to the base and they were doing stuff with them late at night.
16: The latest finance report.
12: The ASX 200 is up 15 points to 8,679. Gold is selling at $4,179 an ounce. And one Aussie dollar is buying 70.21 US cents.
16: Sports update.
12: Well, the Lord Mayor of Newcastle says the entire city's thoughts are with Nathan Cleary as the Panther star stares down a potentially long road to recovery following his side's prelim loss to the Knights as Newcastle fans celebrated their team's fairy tale journey from wooden spooners to grand finalists. Cleary was being rushed into surgery after suffering a horror leg break at the hands of Knights hooker Phoenix Crossland. Lord Mayor Gavin Morris says all Novocastrians can admire great players and great football teams.
17: And we admire the Cleary family. And on behalf of the city of Newcastle and the fans, I just want to send our thoughts out to the Clearys for what has occurred.
12: And the internationals will have to wait until the President's Cup comes to Melbourne in 2028 for a chance to finally beat the US, the Americans coming from behind to win on the final day. And that's the latest from the Capital Radio Newsroom.
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18: Time to check again your latest Canberra traffic. And at the roundabout, Canberra Avenue, Griffiths, Sturt Avenue, Wentworth Avenue, there's been accident activity. At Hindmarsh Drive at Warramanga near Namatjira Drive, we've had word through of an accident through to Ainsworth Street, and busy northbound traffic on William Hubble Drive before an accident at Hawker just before you get to Drake Brockman Drive. Take care through Mitchell following an accident on Gungahlin Drive near Wells Station Drive. You wouldn't operate a chainsaw blindfolded, so why dig without searching before you dig first? 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And that's your latest Canberra traffic.
1: 2CA's four-day forecast for Canberra.
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12: A top of 19 degrees, partly cloudy for Canberra today. Got an overnight low of 2, mostly sunny tomorrow, 21. 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

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And, yeah, more chances for you to win free petrol with Burcho's Beat the Bowser. In the other hour, Gay picked up $162 worth of free fuel, and I'm glad that she bailed out at $162 because after that there was an earth-shattering kaboom. Hey, you want to play Burcho's Beat the Bowser? 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
2: Hey, it's Mac of the Prize Guy with one final opportunity for a Monday afternoon to give away some free fuel. Virgo is chomping at the bit to give away as much free fuel as he possibly can. Hopefully Tracy can take a fair bit of it off us, especially considering, Trace, you were telling me that you just filled up. How much for?
3: It's about $140 today.
2: Oh, no. Yeah. That is atrocious.
3: I know it is, but, you know, that's the cost of fuel now, and we do drive a big Triton, so you've got to expect that.
2: Oh, no. Well, hopefully we can at least recoup a little bit of money, you know. Yep. If we get to the 140 mark, anything past that is basically profit.
3: Yeah, true.
2: So Let's look at it like that and we'll see how we go. You know how to play Joe's Beat the Bowser?
3: Yeah, I do, yep.
2: All right, just yell out stop before that Bowser goes boom. Are you ready to play?
3: Yep, sure am.
2: All right, let's do it, Tracy. Go, Joe.
3: Okay.
1: And we're off and pumping. $53. $109. $149. $229.
3: Stop.
2: Stopping at $229. Congratulations, yep. Tracy.
3: You beauty.
2: As we said, that's $89 profit. Well done.
3: Yeah, excellent. Thank you so much.
4: Well done. Hey, enjoy all that free fuel straight from Virgo's Bowser. But let's see how much further you could have gone.
1: $283.
2: To $283. Hey, second amount from the top. That's not bad at all. Well done, Trace.
3: Oh, look, I'm happy with that. That was really good.
2: More chances to get your hands on free fuel from Virgo's Bowser are going to come your way tomorrow. Be listening in from 6 a.m. for that cue to text. When you hear it, make sure you get your name and your station to 0428 811 455. This is Macca, the Prize Guy. Talk soon.

0: have a classic 2CA Aretha Franklin, and there goes another one of our 30-minute music marathons. Hello there, Rob Duckworth in for Kathy Dinn today. We had another winner with Virgo's Beat the Bowser. Nice work, Tracy. $229 worth of gas. There was one more amount, and then it went kaboom. So Tracy was a good winner. We're going to do it all day tomorrow. Virgo's Beat the Bowser. Let's have a look at the weather for tomorrow. It's going to be nice. Sunshine and 21. Wednesday's going to be even better. Plenty of sunshine and a top of 25. And Thursday, it's going to be partly cloudy and also about 25 degrees. So I've got U2 and ABBA. They're on the radio next here at 2CA.
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10: Let's look again at your latest Canberra traffic. And Philip, Hindmarsh Drive near Ainsworth Street, there's been a crash. Sorting one out from Griffith, Canberra Avenue at the Sturt Avenue roundabout. Another from Mitchell, Gungahlin Drive near Wells Station Drive. And in amongst busy Hawker traffic, northbound on William Hubble Drive before you get to Drake Brockman Drive. Tomorrow from 7 a.m, Sutton Road from the New South Wales ACT border for about 2.5 kilometres. There are going to be occasional lane closures in place for asphalt patching. 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That's ACT CDS. That's your latest Canberra traffic.
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0: ABBA, Take a Chance on Me. Hello there, Rob Duckworth this afternoon, and we're playing Burjo's Beat the Bouncer all day today. We've had a little bit of luck a little while ago. Gay won $162 worth of free petrol. Oh, well, that was last hour, and about 10, 15 minutes ago, Tracy was on the line, and she did this.
1: $229.
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2: 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Excellent. 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

0: 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Hello there. Rob Duckworth in for Kathy Dinn today. We've got another one of our 30-minute music marathons on the way. So you're going to hear this one from KC and the Sunshine Band. This one from In Excess, New Sensation. And also Van Morrison and Them. Gloria. Another one of our 30-minute music marathons just minutes away.
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13: Got an overnight low of 2, mostly sunny tomorrow, 21. From the Capital Radio Newsroom, good evening, I'm Jeff Tyler. The opposition claims the federal government is on verge of becoming the highest taxing in history. The final budget outcome shows the underlying deficit is $6 billion, lower for the last financial year. But the improvement has mainly been driven by a spike in tax receipts, especially from the superannuation system. Shadow Treasurer Tim Wilson says Labor has lost control of the economy.
14: This government is now on the precipice or on the verge of becoming the highest taxing government in Australian history. And we also know they're addicted to spending and that it isn't going to slow down.
13: The ACT's chief police officer has publicly backed the introduction of anti-consorting laws. James Wybrow explains.
15: Scott Lee has told the ABC outlaw motorcycle gangs are growing in the ACT and believes the territory needs to implement the laws to crack down on their activity. Already in effect across the country, the laws make it a crime for a person to continue to associate or communicate with at least two people who have previously been convicted of an indictable offence after receiving an official police warning. Lee told the broadcaster the benefits are seen in other jurisdictions and they have the ability to disrupt associations, but emphasised they don't prevent outlaw motorcycle gangs from meeting in public and are not a magical cure-all. The ACT government recently introduced a ban on gang colours and patches, but has repeatedly argued anti-consorting laws conflict with the ACT Human Rights Act. James Wybrow, Capital Radio News.
13: Canberrans are being invited to join the calls for the Commonwealth to conduct a broad review of the ACT's system of self-government. The Liberal Senate candidate for the ACT is leading the push, launching the Our CBR, Our Choice campaign to build community support for an overhaul of the self-government system. Nick Tyrrell says along with the review of the Self-Government ACE Act, there's a few other ideas he's proposing.
16: Popularly elected chief minister, so everyone gets a vote in the whole territory, but then the chief minister can draw on the expertise that exists in the community to fill out those portfolios, just like in France as well. It's not just America. In Sweden and Norway, for example, their ministers don't sit in the parliament either, so that's, you know, not particularly crazy off the chart.
13: The Prime Minister has received an update on a major AI cyber attack as investigations into the incident continue. An OpenAI non-human agent managed to access unauthorised data from our four government websites. Labor has threatened criminal charges against the tech giant. The opposition argues the breach has exposed Australia's cyber vulnerabilities. And temporary road closures will be in place tomorrow for the National Police Remembrance Day March near the memorial. Traffic controllers and police will be on site to help manage traffic movements and maintain access where possible.
12: Sports update.
13: Well, the sickening leg fracture suffered by Nathan Cleary is having an impact right across the NRL. The Panthers champion has had surgery and will be put out of action for 6 months. Roosters rival Daly Cherry Evans says his thoughts went straight to Cleary's dad, Ivan.
17: Obviously, I feel bad for him, but as a parent, I can't imagine how his dad sat up in the box and had to coach a footy side after you watch your son go down like that.
13: Knights hooker Phoenix Crossland has been referred directly to the judiciary for the tackle charged with dangerous contact. And NRL officials review Raiders women's coach Daryl Borthwick's explosive post-match press conference for a possible breach. That's the latest from the Capital Radio newsroom.
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18: Looking again at your latest Canberra traffic, it's been a busy hour with accidents getting sorted out from William Hovell Drive, Porker, Griffith, Canberra Avenue, Sturt Avenue and Mitchell, Gungahlin Drive and Wells Station Drive. Keep in mind, tomorrow morning from 7, Sutton Road at Majura from the border, there'll be ongoing roadworks till 5 in the afternoon. ACTU AGL is lighting up moments, connecting people and sparking imaginations right across the region. ACTU AGL, the energy for around here. You're up to date with Canberra traffic.
1: 2CA's four-day forecast for Canberra.
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13: Got an overnight low of 2, mostly sunny tomorrow, a top of 21. Wednesday, sunny and a top of 25 degrees. Thursday, partly cloudy and a top of 25. Friday, showers and a top of 21 degrees.
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Forever Classic 2CA. It is the home of the 30-minute music marathon. We're in one right now. And we're also playing Virgo's Beat the Bowser. That is going to be back on air tomorrow. Van Morrison and Terence Trent D'Arby coming up after this one from the Buggles.

Forever Classic 2CA. It's another one of our 30-minute music marathons. We've got Yaz and Dragon coming up. First up, we're going to play this one from Joe Cocker.

it's Jem from the Classic Breakfast. Kathy Dean has got you in the morning all week long. She won't be very happy with me with the early morning wake-ups. I'm back after the October long weekend. It'll be a Tuesday. I'll have a brand new secret sound and catching up with Dr. Brad Tucker as well. So catch us.

0: Forever Classic 2CA. Let's have a look at the weather for tomorrow. The Bureau says plenty of sunshine with a top of 21. Nice. Wednesday, it's also going to be nice and sunny with a top of 25. Even better. Thursday, also 25, but a little bit of cloud rolling in. On the way, we've got George Michael and Elton John and also Skyhooks coming up. And don't forget, tomorrow, more chances to win free fuel. We're going to play Burcho's Beat the Bowser all day tomorrow.
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0: forever classic, 2CA, Skyhooks and Living in the 70s. Hello there, Rob Duckworth this evening, sort of in for Kathy Dinn, who at the moment is hosting the breakfast show. Now, the Star Ball. This is a big, important night in Canberra. The Star Ball is going to return to the Arboretum Saturday the 17th of October. And frankly, it's all in support of the Starlight Children's Foundation and all the great work that they do in Canberra, bringing a little bit of happiness to sick kids and their families. So, Saturday, October 17, it is a black tie event. You're going to have to go to some trouble. There are live and silent auctions. The whole thing is worth it. If you want tickets and information, just go to starlightstarball.org.au/Canberra. I'll do that again. starlightstarball.org.au/Canberra. And away you go. You'll be doing a good thing if you're going along. Madonna and ELO, they're coming up next here at 2CA.
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0: have a classic 2CA. We've got another one of our 30-minute music marathons on the way. John Lennon's in there, just like Starting Over with Cold Chisel. My Baby. And we're also going to play Johnny Hates Jazz. Shattered Dreams. 30-minute music marathons all night tonight. Have a fantastic evening. I'll catch you tomorrow.
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Forever Classic Nights. It's Aaron Chilcott feeling for Fremantle fans after the AFL Grand Final on the weekend. I was so ready to jump on the bandwagon and celebrate a Dockers win after the Wharfie time, but not to be. Instead, a Brisbane three-peat. Warren Zevon after Johnny Hates Jazz.

It's Jem from The Classic Breakfast. Kathy Dinn has got you in the morning all week long. She won't be very happy with me with the early morning wake-ups. I'm back after the October long weekend. It'll be a Tuesday. I'll have a brand new secret sound and catching up with Dr. Brad Tucker as well. So catch you then here on Forever Classic 2CA.

It's a 30-minute music marathon. Forever Classic Nights as Burjo's Beat the Bowser continues. Another day of free fuel to give away across town tomorrow. As long as you know when to say stop, don't be too greedy. Because if that pump blows up, there's no going back. Richard Marx and the Jake Isles Band soon. Here's Fleetwood Mac.

Sessions in a 30-minute music marathon. Forever Classic Nights, I'll get another one going just after 8 o'clock on this National Good Neighbour Day today. Someone came up with this particular theme day back in the early 70s, and what a great chance to celebrate those who live around us. Shout out to my neighbours, Jim and Pam, because believe it or not, we've been neighbours twice, and it's a coincidence. We used to live next door to them, got to talking to them one day, found out they were just renting while they built a new house, exactly like we were, and the crazy thing was, they were building on a block of land directly across the road from where we were building. So now we're neighbours still to this day. Lovely people. Happy Good Neighbours Day. Next 5 minutes, stick around for Roxy Music. On Canberra's Tuesday.

0: a few favorites from the 90s. And I don't want the world to see me, 'cause I don't think that they'd understand. All the greatest songs, all in one place. 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

0: Friday after 8 o'clock. It's another 30-minute music marathon in our Forever Classic Nights. Thompson Twins lined up to play. Also Queen. And let's pull out some Boney M. Looking forward to playing this one. Three songs away.
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Aaron Chilcott here. Great to have you with us as we stay ad-free for half an hour. September the 28th, and it would have been Brigitte Bardot's birthday today if she was still with us, the French icon that she was. The actress and animal rights activist would have been 92. Split ends soon. Here's Boney M.

0: 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A guy right there who used to love dancing so much, MJ told 60 Minutes.
1: I've always loved to dance. 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
0: Hey, stand by for 1927. 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

0: 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I'm sure that I am Billy Joel. He's playing soon, so is Donna Summer. 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Very soon.
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Forever Classic Nights. It's a 30-minute music marathon with Aaron Chilcott. Did you watch any of the AFL Grand Final over the weekend? The coldest Grand Final day in Melbourne since 2002, which, interestingly, was also won by Brisbane. Mr. Big and Ricky Lee Jones on the way. Here's Brian Adams.

We are dodging the commercials as our 30-minute music marathon continues. Forever Classic Nights. Hey, stick around for Style Council, John Mellencamp and Spandau Ballet amongst the next few songs, and Paul Kelly playing right now. They got

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It's Jem from The Classic Breakfast. Kathy Dinn has got you in the morning all week long. She won't be very happy with me with the early morning wake-ups. I'm back after the October long weekend. It'll be a Tuesday. I'll have a brand new secret sound and catching up with Dr. Brad Tucker as well. So catch you then here on Forever Classic.

0: Forever Classic Nights on the way after 10 o'clock. It's another 30-minute music marathon and we're turning up the heat. The heat is on. Glenn Frey coming our way. The heat is on. Del Braithwaite. How about one from the Four Seasons? Yeah, let's play this too very soon.
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It's Jem from The Classic Breakfast. Kathy Dinn has got you in the morning all week long. She won't be very happy with me with the early morning wake-ups. I'm back after the October long weekend. It'll be a Tuesday. I'll have a brand new secret sound and catching up with Dr. Brad Tucker as well. So catch you then here on Forever Classic 2CA.

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Forever Classic Nights with Aaron Chilcott. Four Seasons playing soon, and we're back to the year 1981 now. Raiders of the Lost Ark and Time Bandits were on at the movies, and this was new from the Divinyls.

Forever Classic Nights. We're doing a 30-minute music marathon, and Free Fuel is up for taking again tomorrow. Burjo's Beat the Bowser continues into another week. We'll let you know when to send that text message through if you want to play, and then it's all about trying to snag as much petrol as you can when the fuel amounts rise. But don't leave it too late to shout stop and then the Bowser blows up, because then there'll be no free fuel for you at all. Don't get too greedy. That's the key to it. Don't be fuelish. Burjo's Beat the Bowser continues tomorrow. Santana and Rob Thomas teaming up soon. Here's Prince right now, Forever Classic Nights.

0: across the most disturbing story while I was away. A customer who's been visiting lots of stores in a major hardware chain has been nicknamed Fecalangelo. And here's why. I hope you're not eating while I say this. He's been having a poo in some of the display model toilets at this major hardware chain, as in toilets that aren't connected to any plumbing, and they're simply there for customers to check them out. He's been to 27 New South Wales stores in the hardware chain and done the same thing. Sat on the toilets, done his business. And when he got to Coffs Harbour, they were ready for him. The staff there had actually raised the toilet displays off the ground, thinking that would stop him, but no. In front of his son, who was there with him at the time, he climbed up the display shelf, sat on the toilet and pushed out another one. Head office have apparently now directed all staff to cover every toilet bowl with Glad Wrap to prevent it from happening again. Brings new meaning to being a regular customer, doesn't it? Definitely can't go for that. Hall & Oates, moments away.
1: 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Go your own way. Or does it just make you want to turn up the radio? Girl, she's been living in her world. 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

Song after song for half an hour. No stopping. That's what you get when we do our 30-minute music marathons. Aaron Chilcott here with Forever Classic Nights. Stick around for Maxi Priest very soon. Billy Idol and solo Debbie Harry for us too. And the Doors right now.

Forever Classic Nights, our 30-minute music marathon continues, and there's a nightly nudge of knowledge coming up just before midnight, so if you haven't had the chance to learn anything new today, maybe you will very soon. Before we get there, though, the Dynamic Hypnotics and Madonna after this from Debbie Harry.

0: Nova Classic Nights with Cole Chisel at the tail end of a 30-minute music marathon. And it's Ask a Stupid Question Day today. Love this idea. All about making us feel okay when we're afraid to ask something that might otherwise be seen as a stupid question. That said, if you still feel a bit embarrassed, you can always just type the question into Google. And here's some actual questions that people have typed in. Google's released this. Can I eat my Himalayan salt lamp? Why isn't 11 pronounced as 1T1? And why are the holes in a cat's fur always in the right places for the eyes? But no judgment here. That's why we have Ask a Stupid Question Day. I've got John Farnham coming up. The next song playing.
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19: It's 0 degrees in Canberra, 2 in the Snowy Mountains and 4 degrees in Goulburn. From the Capital Radio Newsroom, good morning. I'm Tia Priest-Willamott. The Reserve Bank is widely expected to lift interest rates for the fourth time this year as inflation remains stubbornly high. The official cash rate is tipped to rise to a 15-year high of 4.6%. Monthly mortgage repayments would increase by around $100 on the average $750,000 home loan. The Federal Greens are searching for their second leader in just over 12 months. Chelsea Bowden reports.
2: Larissa Waters took over the top job for the Greens in May last year, replacing Adam Baird after he lost his lower house seat. She told the party room last night she's stepping down to focus on her health. The Queensland senator has been managing a pre-existing kidney disease, but says her condition has worsened over recent months. A party room meeting will be held this week to decide on the next leader. Senator Waters says she plans to return to Parliament in her role as a senator once her health improves. Chelsea Bowden reporting.
19: Support is emerging for a root and branch review of how self-government operates in the ACT, following calls by the Liberal Senate candidate for the ACT, Nick Tyrrell. Along with a review of the Self-Government Act, Mr. Tyrrell is proposing that Canberrans elect their chief minister directly, that the elected leader appoint professional secretaries or ministers from outside the Legislative Assembly to run portfolios, and that the Assembly be reduced to around 15 members. Former Chief Minister and Senator Gary Humphries says it's a good idea to have a review of self-government, and ideas like Mr. Tyrrell's needs to be given serious consideration.
3: My opinion is that people are not very happy with what they've been used to. The democratic process is sick. People are dissatisfied. They are leaning away from major parties and from politicians, and feeling that the system isn't working well for them. And I think in those circumstances, you've got to look at alternatives. And this is an interesting and, I think, a workable alternative.
19: And the University of Canberra is holding a three-day camp designed to teach the next generation about artificial intelligence. The camp in the uni's CanBe Lab is open to students in years 4 and 5 and aims to get kids thinking about new ideas as well as teaching them about movement mechanics, chemical reactions and creations. The camp is running from today until Thursday.
20: Sports update.
19: The Roosters remain hopeful Connor Watson will take his place in the NRL Grand Final against Newcastle. The veteran utility and former Knight is in doubt after suffering a concussion against the Dolphins. Halfback Sam Walker is backing Watson to be there on Sunday night.
21: I spoke to him. He's in really good spirits. He's pulled up after it okay. You wouldn't really know he's even had a head knock. So he's all sticking along well, and fingers crossed, you know, everything goes smoothly this week and he'll put himself in the best position to be able to hopefully play on Sunday.
19: Meanwhile, Knights hooker Phoenix Crossland will face the NRL judiciary tonight in an unlikely bid to play in the grand final. And the Raiders' NRLW season is over after a heart-wrenching loss to the Roosters over the weekend. The Green Machine were well and truly in the contest for most of the match, but a controversial decision from the bunker saw a Lily Boyle try disallowed. It was a standout match for Crystal Blackwell, who scored one try, made 13 runs and had 126 metres gained. She says it was a tough match.
22: We were definitely in it in parts, and we probably let ourselves down in parts as well. But that's footy, unfortunately, and we're proud of the girls. We've had a great season. I think everyone gave it their all. Just unlucky, and the Roosters were great, so give it to them.
19: And that's the latest from the Capital Radio newsroom.
17: 2CA's four-day forecast for Canberra.
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19: Mostly sunny today in a top of 21. Sunny tomorrow and 25 degrees, 26 the top on Thursday and mostly sunny skies, then 19 and showers forecast for your Friday. Right now it's 3 degrees in Ford, 4 degrees in Reed and it's 4 degrees in Monash.
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24: Yes, good morning. It is Kathy Dinn sitting in for the Classic Breakfast. We'll be playing loads of great Forever Classics for you this morning. We're also going to be playing Burjo's Beat the Bowser. That's coming up before 9 o'clock for your share of that free fuel. Here's Rod Stewart on 2CA.

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0: It's Forever Classic 2CA, LRB, and Curiosity Killed the Cat. Kathy Dinn this morning, keeping the seat warm for the classic breakfast. Bit of a cold start to the day, hey? It's going to be a nice one, though. Mostly sunny, a top of 21. 25 sunny tomorrow, mostly sunny 26 on Thursday as we look forward to that long weekend. Eurythmics along shortly, 2CA.
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Don't walk away. We are going to play Virgo's Beat the Bowser before 9 o'clock. Get yourself some free fuel. Couldn't have come at a better time. With the latest news on the way, along with Time Saver Traffic, Hulu.

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11: It's 1 degree in Canberra, but feels like minus 3. Going for a top of 21 today and mostly sunny conditions. From the Capital Radio Newsroom, good morning. I'm Tia Priest-Willamott. The Prime Minister has been briefed on a major AI data breach as a task force continues to investigate the incident. A non-human agent from OpenAI accessed non-public data from Medicare and other government services. Labor says it will press criminal charges against the tech giant if possible. Anthony Albanese says he's receiving regular updates on the issue.
12: We had a meeting and was briefed by the Secretary of my department, Stephen Kennedy, we've established, it's already underway, the work of the task force.
11: The Federal Greens will need to elect a new leader this week after Larissa Waters stepped down. The current leader says she's made the decision on health grounds, having battled chronic kidney disease for some time. Contenders to replace her include Maureen Faruqi, Sarah Hanson-Young, Nick McKim and David Shoebridge. A man accused of attacking two young children in a Canberra shopping centre has been granted bail in the ACT Magistrates Court. Jeff Tyler reports.
13: Police allege the 18-year-old man approached the children at the Belconnen Mall in August, knocking one over and kicking the other. He's been charged with common assault and assault occasioning actual bodily harm. The court had previously heard police had had more than 40 incidents with the man since 2024 and that he has the mental capacity of a 10-year-old. After after more than a month in custody, he was released yesterday under strict conditions, including that he can't leave his house without being supervised by two people. The matter returns to court in October. Jeff Tyler, Capital Radio News.
11: A tender has been released for the construction and design of Woden's Access Canberra, which is set to move into the local library. The project will bring Access Canberra to the first floor of the library, which was recently redesigned to house work and art spaces and a recording studio for music and podcasts. Independent MLA Fiona Carrick says the move will take away vital library access from a large population of Canberrans.
14: They have not had a look at what the population growth is, so who they're servicing. So this library services Woden, Western Creek. There is currently no library in Molonglo, and the library in the inner south is very small, the one at Kingston.
11: And after 12 years in the dual role of Head of Service and Chief Minister and Treasury Directorate Director General, Kathy Lee has announced her retirement. The Canberra Times reporting Chief Minister Andrew Barr praised the long-serving ACT Public Service Chief as a respected leader whose judgment, experience and commitment to the public interest had been highly valued across the government. Opposition Leader Mark Parton says Ms Lee's departure was long overdue. It was also time for Mr Barr to quit.
10: The latest finance report.
11: The Dow Jones is down 352 points this morning at 51,476. Gold is selling at $4,124 an ounce, and one Australian dollar is buying 70.18 US cents.
10: Sports update.
11: Penrith halfback Nathan Cleary has gone in to defend Newcastle hooker Phoenix Crossland, who's been copping a barrage of abuse on social media. Crossland has been referred straight to the judiciary for the hip drop tackle, which caused a double compound fracture of Cleary's leg. Meanwhile, Queensland star Daly Cherry Evans is preparing to bookend his NRL career with a grand final win over the Knights. DCE won a premiership with Manly in his debut season of 2011, but hasn't won one since. And the Sydney Swans have bid farewell to their longest-serving coach, John Longmire, who's taken up the General Manager of Performance role at Essendon. And that's the latest from the Capital Radio Newsroom.
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16: Good morning, Marty Cole with the latest Canberra traffic. Quite a bit of fog about in patches this morning. Take care as you're driving. We have reported debris on Caswell Drive in the southbound lanes just south of Belconnen Way. And there's a broken down car being reported in the northbound lanes of Gungahlin Drive, not far from there near Belconnen Way as well. Emergency crews are out this morning attending to a house fire in Higgins on Bundy Street, not causing too many delays for traffic. But if you see emergency vehicles, give them plenty of room. This week at IGA, Smith's Crinkle Cut, 150. 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That's Canberra traffic.
15: 2CA's four-day forecast for Canberra.
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11: Mostly sunny today in a top of 21. Sunny tomorrow and 25 degrees, 26 the top on Thursday and mostly sunny skies, then 19 and showers forecast for your Friday. Right now it's 3 degrees in Holt, 4 degrees in Dixon and it's 4 degrees in Gilmore.
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18: It's Kathy Dean in this morning for the Classic Breakfast. Keeping the chair warm, playing lots of great forever classics. A good one coming up from ABBA, Huey Lewis and the News. 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

0: SOS. It's Kathy Dinn this morning for the Classic Breakfast. 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
2: Good morning, Marty Cole with the latest Canberra traffic. Quite a bit of fog about in patches this morning. Take care as you're driving. We have reported debris on Caswell Drive in the southbound lanes just south of Belconnen Way. And there's a broken down car being reported in the northbound lanes of Gungahlin Drive, not far from there near Belconnen Way as well. Emergency crews are out this morning attending to a house fire in Higgins on Bundy Street, not causing too many delays for traffic. But if you see emergency vehicles, give them plenty of room. 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That's Canberra traffic.
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0: Sheep Down. Just a reminder, it's National Police Remembrance Day. There will be a march taking place. So Kings Avenue is going to be closed between the AFP headquarters and the National Police Memorial on the other side of the lake. That's taking place between 4 and 5pm. Latest news is next on Forever Classic 2CA.
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3: It's 1 degree in Canberra, but feels like minus 3. Going for a top of 21 today and mostly sunny conditions. From the Capital Radio Newsroom, good morning. I'm Tia Priest-Willamott. The Prime Minister has been briefed on a major AI data breach as a task force continues to investigate the incident. A non-human agent from OpenAI accessed non-public data from Medicare and other government services. Labor says it will press criminal charges against the tech giant if possible. Anthony Albanese says he's receiving regular updates on the issue.
4: We had a meeting and was briefed by the Secretary of my department, Stephen Kennedy. We've established it's already underway, the work of the task force.
3: The Federal Greens will need to elect a new leader this week after Larissa Waters stepped down. The current leader says she's made the decision on health grounds, having battled chronic kidney disease for some time. Contenders to replace her include Maureen Faruqi, Sarah Hanson-Young, Nick McKim and David Shoebridge. A man accused of attacking two young children in a Canberra shopping centre has been granted bail in the ACT Magistrates Court. Jeff Tyler reports.
5: Police allege the 18-year-old man approached the children at the Belconnen Mall in August, knocking one over and kicking the other. He's been charged with common assault and assault occasioning actual bodily harm. The court had previously heard police had had more than 40 incidents with the man since 2024 and that he has the mental capacity of a 10-year-old. After more than a month in custody, he was released yesterday under strict conditions, including that he can't leave his house without being supervised by two people. The matter returns to court in October. Jeff Tyler, Capital Radio News.
3: A tender has been released for the construction and design of Woden's Access Canberra, which is set to move into the local library. The project will bring Access Canberra to the first floor of the library, which was recently redesigned to house work and art spaces and a recording studio for music and podcasts. Independent MLA Fiona Carrick says the move will take away vital library access from a large population of Canberrans.
6: They have not had a look at what the population growth is, so who they're servicing. So this library services Woden, Western Creek. There is currently no library in Molonglo, and the library in the inner south is very small, the one at Kingston.
3: And after 12 years in the dual role of Head of Service and Chief Minister and Treasury Directorate Director General, Kathy Lee has announced her retirement. The Canberra Times reporting Chief Minister Andrew Barr praised the long-serving ACT Public Service Chief as a respected leader whose judgment, experience and commitment to the public interest had been highly valued across the government. Opposition Leader Mark Parton says Ms Lee's departure was long overdue and it was also time for Mr Barr to quit.
2: The latest finance report.
3: The Dow Jones is down 352 points this morning at 51,476. Gold is selling at $4,124 an ounce and one Australian dollar is buying 70.18 US cents.
2: Sports update.
3: Penrith halfback Nathan Cleary has gone in to defend Newcastle hooker Phoenix Crossland, who's been copping a barrage of abuse on social media. Crossland has been referred straight to the judiciary for the hip drop tackle, which caused a double compound fracture of Cleary's leg. Meanwhile, Queensland star Daly Cherry Evans is preparing to bookend his NRL career with a grand final win over the Knights. DCE won a premiership with Manly in his debut season of 2011, but hasn't won one since. And the Sydney Swans have bid farewell to their longest-serving coach, John Longmire, who's taken up the general manager of performance role at Essendon. And that's the latest from the Capital Radio Newsroom.
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2: Trans-State Tyres, for Pirelli Tyres, quality that you really can afford.
7: Good morning, Marty Cole with the latest Canberra traffic. Just a reminder that later today there will be road closures in place from 3pm for the National Police Remembrance Day March. It'll affect Blackall Street, Kings Avenue, Windereve Drive, but those closures in place from 3pm. No delays through there at the moment. We do have a reported breakdown on Gunyalan Drive in the northbound lanes just north of Belconnen Way. And a reminder that the Molongalo River Bridge is currently closed for repairs both directions between Denman Prospect and Whitlam. ACTU AGL is lighting up moments, connecting people and sparking imaginations right across the region. ACTU AGL, the energy for around here. And you're up to date with the latest Canberra traffic.
1: 2CA's four-day forecast for Canberra.
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3: Mostly sunny today in a top of 21. Sunny tomorrow and 25 degrees. 26 the top on Thursday and mostly sunny skies. Then 19 and showers forecast for your Friday. Right now it's 3 degrees in Holt, 4 degrees in Dixon and it's 4 degrees in Gilmore.
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8: 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As the school holidays rolls on, it is Kathy Dinn filling in for the Classic Breakfast with Holmesy and Gemma. Brian Adams is up after the buzz. And what can I say? 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
2: Good morning, Marty Cole with the latest Canberra traffic. Just a reminder that later today there will be road closures in place from 3pm for the National Police Remembrance Day March. It'll affect Blackall Street, Kings Avenue, Windereve Drive, but those closures in place from 3pm. No delays through there at the moment. We do have a reported breakdown on Gungahlin Drive in the northbound lanes just north of Belconnen Way. And a reminder that the Molonglo River Bridge is currently closed for repairs both directions between Denman Prospect and Whitlam. Act 2 AGL is lighting up moments, connecting people and sparking imaginations right across the region. ACTU AGL, the energy for around here. And you're up to date with the latest Canberra traffic.
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11: It's 1 degree in Canberra, but feels like -2. Mostly sunny today, going for a top of 21. From the Capital Radio Newsroom, good morning. I'm Tia Priest-Willamott. Homeowners will most likely be slugged an extra $100 a month on the average $750,000 mortgage. The Reserve Bank is expected to raise interest rates this afternoon, making it the fourth increase this year. Most economists believe the official cash rate will jump by 25 basis points to 4.6%. Overseas briefly, five men detained over a suspected terrorist plot targeting a defence base in the UK have been released on police bail. The men were arrested near RAF Fairford on suspicion of explosives offences and preparation of a terrorist act. The United States has been using the base as part of operations in Iran. British Counterterrorism Police Assistant Commissioner Lawrence Taylor says the group will still be carefully monitored.
12: To be very clear, this does not mean that the investigation is over. They are subject to stringent conditions on their movement and contact with others.
11: Back here in Australia, calls for a review of self-government in Canberra are being supported by a former chief minister. Liberal Senate candidate for the ACT, Nick Tyrrell, is leading the calls and wants the Self-Government Act looked at, along with changes including the direct election of the chief minister, professional ministers appointed from outside the Assembly, and reducing the Assembly to around 15 members. Former chief minister and Senator Gary Humphries says a review is a good idea and proposals like Mr. Tyrrell's should be seriously considered.
5: At the end of the day, directly electing the chief minister and having the chief minister appoint people who've got skills and talents in a particular field of endeavour, like health or education, gives the system then much more relevance and much more punch in ways that I think it deserves to have at the present time.
11: And the University of Canberra is holding a three-day camp this week, helping school children think for themselves before using artificial intelligence. The immersive experience is designed to inspire the next generation of innovators, helping them understand how robotics and AI systems work and getting them to think outside of the box when creating new ideas. The camp is being held in the uni's Canby Lab from today until Thursday.
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11: The Dow Jones is down 347 points this morning at 51,481. Gold is selling at $4,110 an ounce, and one Australian dollar is buying 70.17 US cents.
2: Sports update.
11: A former rugby league enforcer believes Phoenix Crossland should receive a lengthy ban for the hip drop tackle which broke Nathan Cleary's leg. The Knights hooker will front the judiciary tonight, charged with dangerous contact. Mark Spud Carroll telling Sports Today the NRL needs to get tough.
6: Give them 8 weeks. I guarantee you. Make it 10. Make it a big, big hit. I think they're going to make a statement of this and say we've had enough.
11: Meanwhile, Penrith halfback Nathan Cleary has gone in to defend Phoenix, who's been copping abuse on social media. And a standout game from Raiders NRLW star Crystal Blackwell wasn't enough to save the team, who went down to the Roosters in the preliminary final on Saturday. It was a standout match for Goulburn-born player Crystal, who scored one try, made 13 runs and had 126 metres gained. She scored the try immediately after coming back onto the ground after she copped a nasty knock to the head, which saw her change her jersey. A bloodied Blackwell spoke after the game, saying she had to come back on.
13: I broke my nose earlier in the season and I just copped Amber Hall's head, unfortunately, but hasn't stopped, but that's okay. I didn't want to let the girls down. I wanted to come back on the field, but yeah.
11: And that's the latest from the Capital Radio Newsroom.
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14: Good morning, Marty Cole with the latest Canberra traffic. Emergency crews are currently on site at Cambar. Some power lines have come down on Bellingham Crescent, which is not far from Summerland Circuit in Cambar. We have a reported breakdown on Hindmarsh Drive at Simonston. It's travelling eastbound just before the Monero Highway on-ramp. Breakdown reported on the Tuggeranong Parkway northbound just north of Hindmarsh Drive as well. And a reminder, the Molongalo River Bridge is closed. 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That's Canberra traffic.
1: 2CA's four-day forecast for Canberra.
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11: Mostly sunny today, 21 degrees. Sunny tomorrow and 25 degrees. 26 on Thursday and mostly sunny, then 19 and showers on Friday. 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

0: There goes Blondie, such a great song, and Call Me with Kathy Dinn for the classic breakfast. 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
3: Good morning, Marty Cole with the latest Canberra traffic. Emergency crews are currently on site at Cambar. Some power lines have come down on Bellingham Crescent, which is not far from Summerland Circuit in Cambar. We have a reported breakdown on Hindmarsh Drive at Simonston. It's travelling eastbound just before the Monero Highway on-ramp. Breakdown reported on the Tuggeranong Parkway northbound just north of Hindmarsh Drive as well. And a reminder, the Molongalo River Bridge is closed. 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That's Canberra traffic.
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0: Hey, Robert Palmer with UB40, and I'll Be Your Baby tonight. It's the Classic Breakfast, Kathy in for the guys. Mostly sunny today, 21, 25. Sunny tomorrow, mostly sunny, 26 on Thursday. Showers moving in, and 19 on Friday. A reminder, it's National Police Remembrance Day. The march will be happening between 4 and 5. So Kings Avenue will be closed between AFB headquarters and the National Police Memorial. News is next, Forever Classic 2CM.
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11: It's 1 degree in Canberra, but feels like -2. Mostly sunny today, going for a top of 21. From the Capital Radio Newsroom, good morning. I'm Tia Priest-Willamott. Homeowners will most likely be slugged an extra $100 a month on the average $750,000 mortgage. The Reserve Bank is expected to raise interest rates this afternoon, making it the fourth increase this year. Most economists believe the official cash rate will jump by 25 basis points to 4.6%. Overseas briefly, 5 men detained over a suspected terrorist plot targeting a defence base in the UK have been released on police bail. The men were arrested near RAF Fairford on suspicion of explosives offences and preparation of a terrorist act. The United States has been using the base as part of operations in Iran. British Counterterrorism Police Assistant Commissioner Lawrence Taylor says the group will still be carefully monitored.
12: To be very clear, this does not mean that the investigation is over. They are subject to stringent conditions on their movement and contact with others.
11: Back here in Australia, calls for a review of self-government in Canberra are being supported by a former chief minister. Liberal Senate candidate for the ACT, Nick Tyrrell, is leading the calls and wants the Self-Government Act looked at, along with changes including the direct election of the chief minister, professional ministers appointed from outside the Assembly, and reducing the Assembly to around 15 members. Former chief minister and Senator Gary Humphries says a review is a good idea and proposals like Mr. Tyrrell's should be seriously considered.
6: At the end of the day, directly electing the chief minister and having the chief minister appoint people who've got skills and talents in a particular field of endeavour, like health or education, gives the system then much more relevance and much more punch in ways that I think it deserves to have at the present time.
11: And the University of Canberra is holding a three-day camp this week, helping school children think for themselves before using artificial intelligence. The immersive experience is designed to inspire the next generation of innovators, helping them understand how robotics and AI systems work and getting them to think outside of the box when creating new ideas. The camp is being held in the Uni's Canbee Lab from today until Thursday.
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11: The Dow Jones is down 347 points this morning at 51,481. Gold is selling at $4,110 an ounce, and one Australian dollar is buying 70.17 US cents.
2: Sports update.
11: A former rugby league enforcer believes Phoenix Crossland should receive a lengthy ban for the hip drop tackle which broke Nathan Cleary's leg. The Knights hooker will front the judiciary tonight, charged with dangerous contact. Mark Spud Carroll telling Sports Today the NRL needs to get tough.
13: Give them 8 weeks. I guarantee you. Make it 10. Make it a big, big hit. I think they're going to make a statement of this and say we've had enough.
11: Meanwhile, Penrith halfback Nathan Cleary has gone in to defend Phoenix, who's been copping abuse on social media. And a standout game from Raiders NRLW star Crystal Blackwell wasn't enough to save the team, who went down to the Roosters in the preliminary final on Saturday. It was a standout match for Goulburn-born player Crystal, who scored one try, made 13 runs and had 126 metres gained. She scored the try immediately after coming back onto the ground after she copped a nasty knock to the head, which saw her change her jersey. A bloodied Blackwell spoke after the game, saying she had to come back on.
14: I broke my nose earlier in the season. I just copped Amber Hall's head, unfortunately, but hasn't stopped, but that's okay. I didn't want to let the girls down. I wanted to come back on the field, but yeah.
11: And that's the latest from the Capital Radio Newsroom.
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15: Good morning, Marty Cole with the latest Canberra traffic. Emergency crews still on scene at Cambar with power lines down on Bellingham Crescent near Summerland Circuit. They're still attending to a house fire in Higgins as well on Bundy Street. If you're heading out of the ACT today, there are roadworks east of Bungendore along the Kings Highway and also some roadworks around Berrimangra affecting the Hume Highway both ways. A reminder too that the Molongalo River Bridge is currently closed both directions for works till this Sunday night. It's Travel Tuesday at Flight Centre. Up to 65% on a seven-night Bali stay from $423 per person. Today only, book at flightcentre.com.au. That's the latest Canberra traffic.
1: 2CA's four-day forecast for Canberra.
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11: Mostly sunny today, 21 degrees, sunny tomorrow and 25 degrees, 26 on Thursday and mostly sunny, then 19 and showers on Friday. 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

0: RCA, one of my all-time faves, that one. It's an old 60s song by Jamaican singer-songwriter Jackie Edwards. Became a bit of a signature tune for the Spencer Davis Group. Keep on running. We've got the Secret Sound, a brand new Secret Sound coming up for you after the October long weekend. I'll be giving you a sneak peek. Sneak listen, if you will, to that on Friday morning, and we'll be starting at $500 thanks to Wheelie Hot Wood. 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
2: Good morning, Marty Cole with the latest Canberra traffic. Emergency crews still on scene at Cambar with power lines down on Bellingham Crescent near Summerland Circuit. They're still attending to a house fire in Higgins as well on Bundy Street. If you're heading out of the ACT today, there are roadworks east of Bungendore along the Kings Highway and also some roadworks around Berrimangra affecting the Hume Highway both ways. A reminder too that the Molongalo River Bridge is currently closed both directions for works till this Sunday night. It's Travel Tuesday at Flight Centre. 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Today only, book at flightcentre.com.au. That's the latest Canberra traffic.

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0: the classic 2CA, Paul Carrick, When You Walk in the Room. From midday, Dixie's got the 10 from then for you. Going to be checking out 1970. Great year for music, very big year for other stuff as well. The Beatles disbanded, the Apollo 13 of it all. We had tours of Australia from the Queen and Pope Paul VI, and at the movies we were watching MASH and Love Story. Hear the tunes of This Week in 1970 coming up from midday with Dixie on Forever Classic 2CA.
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12: It's 6 degrees in Canberra, but feels like 3. Mostly sunny today, going for a top of 21. From the Capital Radio Newsroom, good morning. I'm Tia Priest-Willamott. Government spending and the fight against inflation are back in the spotlight as mortgage holders face a fourth interest rate rise for the year. The Reserve Bank is widely tipped to lift the official cash rate to 25 basis points, taking it to 4.6%, which is the highest level since 2011. Independent Senator David Pocock has told Today he wants tax reform targeting highly profitable multinationals to help prepare the budget.
13: If you look at the profits that Ampol has announced an almost 500% increase in profits at a time where Australians are paying through the nose for petrol and diesel in this country. That should be unacceptable. And I don't understand why we don't have something like a windfall profits tax in this country.
12: The ACT government has released a design and construction tender for Woden Access Canberra, which is moving into Woden Library. Previously located next door, Access Canberra will take over the library's first level, which recently received over $2 million worth of upgrades to add art and work areas to the space, as well as a recording studio for music and podcasts. Independent MLA for Murrumbidgee Fiona Carrick opposes the move, claiming the library needs as much space as it can get for the nearby population.
14: What they have got and what they have got planned with Geocon and Helena Club and Centre Group, over 10,000 apartments, that potentially over 20,000 people. So what is the community development when you've got a lot of people in small apartments? Who does the community development in our town anyway? There's no consultation at all.
12: The first woman to lead the ACT Public Service has announced her retirement after 12 years in the dual role of Head of Service and Chief Minister and Treasury Directorate Director General. According to the Canberra Times, Public Service Chief Kathy Lee told her colleagues it has been her greatest privilege to lead the ACT Public Service and work to serve the people of the ACT and support the government they elect to deliver for the ACT. In 2025, the Greens criticised Ms Lee after it was revealed she'd congratulated Mr Barr on the night of the 2024 territory election on his, quote, forthcoming re-election as Chief Minister of the ACT. And volunteer applications are now open for next year's National Multicultural Festival, running from February 5th till the 7th. Minister for Multicultural Affairs Michael Pedersen says volunteers are central to delivering the festival and helping showcase the various cultures, languages and traditions in Canberra. People from all backgrounds are encouraged to apply, with more information at the Multicultural Festival website.
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12: 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And it's $2.41 at the Metro in Farrer.
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12: The Dow Jones is down 347 points this morning at 51,481. Gold is selling at $4,114 an ounce, and one Australian dollar is buying 70.18 US cents.
2: Sports update.
12: Tonight's second Socceroos friendly against Brazil in Brisbane will serve as homecoming for rising star Lucas Harrington. The 19-year-old's eye-catching performances with the Brisbane Roar and at the World Cup led to a deal with Premier League side Hull. Socceroos coach Tony Popovich says Harrington is humble and quiet, but definitely doesn't come across that way on the pitch.
15: Goes out there and he's full of aggression, but you wouldn't think that when you speak to him away from his football. He's developing.
12: And that's the latest from the Capital Radio Newsroom.
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16: Good morning, Marty Cole with the latest Canberra traffic. Emergency crews are now attending to a grass or bushfire at Bruce on Clues Place. It's in between Eastern Valley Way and Belconnen Way. There may be a bit of smoke in the area, and they're still looking after some power lines that have come down in Canberra on Bellingham Crescent, not far from Summerland Circuit. The Monaro Highway, a slow run now, citybound from Mugger Lane through Hume toward the Langdon Drive interchange, and busy inbound through Holder and Western on Cotter Road due to the closure of the Molonglo River Bridge. You wouldn't operate a chainsaw blindfolded, so why dig without searching before you dig first? If you don't, you're digging blind. Search before you dig online every time. That's Canberra traffic.
1: 2CA's four-day forecast for Canberra.
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12: Mostly sunny today in a top of 21. Sunny tomorrow and 25 degrees, 26 the top on Thursday and mostly sunny skies, then 19 and showers forecast for your Friday. Right now it's 6 degrees in Ngunnawal, 7 degrees in Barton and it's 7 degrees in Gordon.
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0: The Classic Breakfast on 2CA. Good morning, it is Kathy Dinn filling in for the Classic Breakfast, and sad news that Rock and Rod Stewart, one of our favourite forever classics, certainly one of our favourite past superstar experiences, has decided to retire from touring. He's going to do one last tour, though, next year. Can't keep him down, rock and roll, can you? He's been touring us for more than six decades. Quite unbelievable. Going to be spending more time at home with his family and his beloved model railway set. We love you, Rod. You wear it well. TCA.

0: Grab a Classic 2CA, the great Diana Ross, and Upside Down on the Classic Breakfast this morning. It's Kathy Denny's hanging around. He is Baby John Burgess. His presence is near. I can feel it. Get ready to text him your name and 2CA to 0428 811 455. We will play 2CA's Beat the Bowser, Get Your Free Fuel. 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
3: Good morning, Marty Cole with the latest Canberra traffic. Emergency crews are now attending to a grass or bushfire at Bruce on Clues Place. It's in between Eastern Valley Way and Belconnen Way. There may be a bit of smoke in the area, and they're still looking after some power lines that have come down in Canberra on Bellingham Crescent, not far from Summerland Circuit. The Monaro Highway, a slow run now, citybound from Mugger Lane through Hume toward the Lanyon Drive interchange, and busy inbound through Holder and Western on Cotter Road due to the closure of the Molonglo River Bridge. You wouldn't operate a chainsaw blindfolded, so why dig without searching before you dig first? If you don't, you're digging blind. Search before you dig online every time. That's Canberra traffic.
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2: G'day, Mac and the Prize Guy. Happy Tuesday. Another day worth of free fuel to give away. Well, that's the hope anyway. We're almost at $4,000 given away so far. Let's see if we can increase that total over 4K with Helen. You're driving at the moment, Helen. What kind of car are you driving?
3: Oh, just a little Hyundai.
2: Oh, so not that much fuel, but hey, every dollar helps.
3: Oh, yeah.
2: It's on the way to the servo right now. Oh, so maybe we can get you some free fuel and then you can immediately use it.
3: Oh, that would be wonderful.
2: Let's see if we can get you the fuel. You know how to play Bircho's Beat the Bowser?
3: Yes.
2: All right, just yell out stop before that Bowser goes boom. Are you ready to play?
3: Yes, thanks.
2: All right, here we go, Bircho.
1: Okay, let's get that fuel flowing. 88 dollars. $149. $229.
3: Stop.
2: Stopping at $229. Congratulations to you, Helen. Well done.
3: Thank you so much.
4: Congratulations. You've officially beaten the Bowser. Good job. But now, let's see how much more fuel you could have won.
1: $339.
2: Oh.
3: Oh.
1: $405.
2: Oh, yeah. Oh. Hey, you're still 229 out of 405. You passed 50%. That's good enough.
3: Yep, that's beautiful.
2: Another $229 of free fuel given away. 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This is Mac of the Prize Guy. Talk soon.
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14: It's 6 degrees in Canberra, but feels like 3. Mostly sunny today, going for a top of 21. From the Capital Radio Newsroom, good morning. I'm Tia Priest-Willamott. Government spending and the fight against inflation are back in the spotlight as mortgage holders face a fourth interest rate rise for the year. The Reserve Bank is widely tipped to lift the official cash rate to 25 basis points, taking it to 4.6%, which is the highest level since 2011. Independent Senator David Pocock has told Today he wants tax reform targeting highly profitable multinationals to help prepare the budget.
15: If you look at the profits that Ampol has announced, you know, almost 500% increase in profits at a time where Australians are paying through the nose for petrol and diesel in this country. That should be unacceptable. And I don't understand why we don't have something like a windfall profits tax in this country.
14: The ACT government has released a design and construction tender for Woden Access Canberra, which is moving into Woden Library. Previously located next door, Access Canberra will take over the library's first level, which recently received over $2 million worth of upgrades to add art and work areas to the space, as well as a recording studio for music and podcasts. Independent MLA for Murrumbidgee Fiona Carrick opposes the move, claiming the library needs as much space as it can get for the nearby population.
16: What they have got and what they have got planned with Geocon and Hoena Club and Centre Group, over 10,000 apartments, that's potentially over 20,000 people. So what is the community development when you've got a lot of people in small apartments? Who does the community development in our town anyway? There's no consultation at all.
14: The first woman to lead the ACT Public Service has announced her retirement after 12 years in the dual role of Head of Service and Chief Minister and Treasury Directorate Director General. According to the Canberra Times, Public Service Chief Kathy Lee told her colleagues it has been her greatest privilege to lead the ACT Public Service and work to serve the people of the ACT and support the government they elect to deliver for the ACT. In 2025, the Greens criticised Ms Lee after it was revealed she'd congratulated Mr Barr on the night of the 2024 Territory election on his, quote, forthcoming re-election as Chief Minister of the ACT. And volunteer applications are now open for next year's National Multicultural Festival, running from February 5th till the 7th. Minister for Multicultural Affairs Michael Pedersen says volunteers are central to delivering the festival and helping showcase the various cultures, languages and traditions in Canberra. People from all backgrounds are encouraged to apply, with more information at the Multicultural Festival website.
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14: 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Unleaded is $2.45 at the 7-Eleven in Melbourne. It's $2.32 at the Costco at Canberra Airport. And it's $2.41 at the Metro in Farra.
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14: The Dow Jones is down 347 points this morning at 51,481. Gold is selling at $4,114 an ounce, and one Australian dollar is buying 70.18 US cents.
17: Sports update.
14: Tonight's second Socceroos friendly against Brazil in Brisbane will serve as homecoming for rising star Lucas Harrington. The 19-year-old's eye-catching performances with the Brisbane Roar and at the World Cup led to a deal with Premier League side Hull. Socceroos coach Tony Popovich says Harrington is humble and quiet, but definitely doesn't come across that way on the pitch.
18: Goes out there and he's full of aggression, but you wouldn't think that when you speak to him away from his football. He's developing.
14: And that's the latest from the Capital Radio Newsroom.
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19: Good morning, Marty Cole with the latest Canberra traffic. Well, emergency crews have looked after a small grass and bushfire that was at Bruce on Clues Place. That has been extinguished. They are still looking after some power lines down in Canberra on Bellingham Crescent. Reports of debris on the Barton Highway just north of the border around Hall and Wallaroo, and also breakdown reported at Throsby on Horse Park Drive, southbound near Well Station Drive. Just a reminder, the Molongalo River Bridge is currently closed both ways. 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You're up to date with the latest Canberra traffic.
5: 2CA's four-day forecast for Canberra.
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14: Mostly sunny today in a top of 21. Sunny tomorrow and 25 degrees, 26 the top on Thursday and mostly sunny skies, then 19 and showers forecast for your Friday. Right now it's 6 degrees in Ngunnawal, 7 degrees in Barton and it's 7 degrees in Gordon.
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21: With Kathy Dan in for the Classic Breakfast, and yay for Helen. Beat the Bowser with Berger a little while ago. $229. Very nice indeed. Well done, Helen. We will fire up Beat the Bowser once again very soon. It is thanks to Magnetite Retrofit Double Glazing, the solution for comfortable living. Bon Jovi coming up. Here's the Jacksons, Forever Classic 2CA.

2CA with Bon Jovi this morning. It is Kathy Dinn for the Classic Breakfast. When they come back after the October long weekend, it's going to be a brand new Secret Santa because the last one went off. It was when you're putting a, you know, in your dishwasher, you've got your dishwasher tablet and you put it in that little cradle where it goes and you put the little lid over it. It was that sound. So.

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13: It's 10 degrees in Canberra, but feels like 8. Mostly sunny today, going for a top of 21. From the Capital Radio Newsroom, good morning. I'm Tia Priest-Willamott. Overseas first, the US president believes the 5 men arrested near a UK airbase used by the American military should not have been released on bail. The British nationals were taken into custody on suspicion of preparing a terrorist act targeting RAF Fairford. The base has been used by the US to launch attacks against Iran. Donald Trump says their release on bail is a surprise.
14: I'm surprised that they released them. I wouldn't have done that. Look, they've been very good. They worked with us very closely. We know everything about them. We would not have released them.
13: British Counter-Terrorism Police Assistant Commissioner Lawrence Taylor says the group will still be carefully monitored. Back here in Australia, the ACT Treasurer has penned an opinion piece arguing that the ACT deserves a larger slice of GST. GST allocation changed back in 2019 under former Prime Minister Scott Morrison, with Chris Steele arguing in the Canberra Times, "We need to prioritise fiscal equalisation instead of the current system." Shadow Treasurer Ed Cox agrees with Mr. Steele, but says we can't get distracted from local issues.
15: At this stage, what it looks like is that Chris Steele's working very hard to detract from the actual fiscal position of the ACT right now, which is very clear due to Labor's decisions over a long period of time now. It's those decisions that have put us on the track for $24 billion in borrowings.
13: Support is emerging for a root and branch review of how self-government operates in the ACT, following calls by the Liberal Senate candidate for the ACT, Nick Tyrrell. Along with a review of the Self-Government Act, Mr. Tyrrell is proposing that Canberrans elect their chief minister directly, that the elected leader appoint professional secretaries or ministers from outside the Legislative Assembly to run portfolios, and that the Assembly be reduced to around 15 members. Former Chief Minister and Senator Gary Humphries says it's a good idea to have a review of self-government, and ideas like Mr. Tyrrell's needs to be given serious consideration.
0: My opinion is that people are not very happy with what they've been used to. The democratic process is sick. People are dissatisfied. They are leaning away from major parties and from politicians, and feeling that the system isn't working well for them. And I think in those circumstances, you've got to look at alternatives. And this is an interesting and, I think, a workable alternative.
13: And the Federal Greens are searching for their second leader in just over a year. Larissa Waters has stepped down from the role due to chronic kidney condition. Senator Waters will take a leave of absence before returning to her upper house duties.
2: Sports update.
13: The Raiders' NRLW season is over after a heart-wrenching loss to the Roosters over the weekend. The Green Machine were well and truly in the contest for most of the match, but a controversial decision from the bunker saw a Lily Boyle try disallowed. It was a standout match for Crystal Blackwell, who scored one try, made 13 runs and had 126 metres gained. She says it was a tough match.
16: We were definitely in it in parts, and we probably let ourselves down in parts as well. But that's footy, unfortunately, and I'm proud of the girls. We've had a great season. I think everyone gave it. They're all just unlucky, and the Roosters were great, so give it to them.
13: And James Tedesco is looking forward to spoiling the party of one of his former coaches in Sunday's NRL Grand Final. Justin Holbrook has led Newcastle to their first decider since 2001 after two seasons as an assistant coach at the Roosters. But Tedesco says he'll still be happy to put a stop to the Knights' charge. And that's the latest from the Capital Radio newsroom.
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17: Just a reminder, the Molonglo River Bridge is closed in both directions all this week between Whitlam and Denman Prospect. That's John Gorton Drive and Coppins Crossing Road. No access over the river. William Hovell Drive and Cotter Road onto the Tuggeranong Parkway are all very busy as a result being the diversion. There is a breakdown reported on Caswell Drive northbound near Belconnen Way. ACT2AGL is lighting up moments, connecting people and sparking imaginations right across the region. ACT2AGL, the energy for around here. That's Canberra traffic.
1: 2CA's four-day forecast for Canberra.
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13: Mostly sunny today, 21 degrees. Sunny tomorrow and 25 degrees. 26 on Thursday and mostly sunny, then 19 and showers on Friday. Looking for great value in the valley? 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
2: Now, Andrew Deak with another 30-minute music marathon.

Unfortunately, there will be tears Sunday night, depending on who you're following in the NRL Grand Final Forever Classic. TCA, will it be the Knights? Will it be the Roosters? Who are you going for? Considering the Canberra are out of the mix, I'm still undecided. Yeah, might go for the underdogs being Newcastle. I don't know. I'm confused. No confusing this. It's a 30-minute music marathon. 30 minutes commercial-free McCartney. Right after this guy, John Lennon's son, Julian. Rather classic. 2CA.

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And then stick by the phone. We could be calling you

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2: Hey, it's Mac the Prize Guy with another chance for somebody to win themselves free fuel thanks to Peugeot's Bowser. Let's see if Iris can join the winners list. What kind of car are you driving around at the moment, Iris?
3: Well, I've got a Triton diesel.
2: Oh, that's a gas guzzler.
3: Yeah, I only take it out once a week.
2: It's getting too damn expensive, that's why.
3: Yep.
2: Well, let's see if we can get you some fuel for your Triton, Iris. You know how to play Peugeot's Beat the Bowser?
3: I hope so.
2: All right. Just yell out stop before that Bowser goes boom. Are you ready to play?
3: Yes.
2: All right, take it away, Peugeot.
1: Righto, Macca. 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
3: Stop.
2: Stopping at $105. Congratulations to you, Iris. Well done.
3: Thank you.
4: Well done. You beat my Bowser. And you beat it good. But let's see how much further you could have gone.
2: Tell you what, Iris, it was the top amount. $105 of free fuel is coming its way to you.
3: Oh, great. Thank you.
2: Two from two so far this Tuesday morning. Let's see if we can go three for three. The next time we play Peugeot's Beat the Bowser. When you hear that cue to text, SMS your name and your station 0428 811 455. And then if I call you back, you are playing for free fuel. Thanks to Peugeot's Beat the Bowser. It's Mac the Prize Guy. Talk soon.

0: How nice is the weather? Forever Classic 2CI right across the nation's capital, wrapping up another 30-minute music marathon. Great to have your company on this Tuesday. Hey there, Dixie. Through until 2 this afternoon when the duck takes over. Sunny today for the remainder. Yeah, we are looking at some light north-northwesterly. Winds around out of 5 overnight. Still chasing 21 degrees today. Tomorrow, looking a little sunny, some light winds, 25, a sunny 26 on Thursday, Friday here. Come the how convenient, just in time for the weekend, eh? Showers, possibly Friday, top around about 19 degrees. Don't go anywhere. Yes, Steely Dan, we'll get that on for you next. 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

0: Parker Jr. as we get you into your Tuesday morning, the best way we know how. Yeah, more Forever Classics have the chance to win money coming up again very soon. Forever Classic 2CA, hey there. DC taking a look at what's happening around the region. In fact, Floriade's Dark Side kicks off this Thursday, runs through until Sunday. Experience Floriade in a whole new light. Nightfest returns for four spectacular nights. It's on at Commonwealth Park, transforming into an after-dark wonderland. Filled with horticultural illuminations, fantastic food stalls, and a packed program of live entertainment, including Tim Finn this Thursday. How good is that? Remember, if it's on in Canberra, you'll hear about it right here at 2CA.
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0: With another chance for you to beat the Bowser coming up again soon, keep it locked for your chance to win and to say stop before that Bowser goes boom. It is Forever Classic. 2CA, the very latest from the 2CA newsroom. Yes, the news boffins are standing by. And then, ladies and gentlemen, let's bust out another 30-minute music marathon, including... Yeah, get on your boogie shoes, it's KC. Plus, from the movie of the same name, this. And we'll give you even more from ABBA. It all begins in minutes. Stick around.
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14: It's 13 degrees in Canberra, mostly sunny today, going for a top of 21. From the Capital Radio Newsroom, good morning. I'm Tia Priest-Willamott. The Reserve Bank is widely expected to lift interest rates for the fourth time this year as inflation remains stubbornly high. The official cash rate is tipped to rise to a 15-year high of 4.6%. Monthly mortgage repayments would increase by around $100 on the average $750,000 home loan. A man accused of attacking two young children in a Canberra shopping centre has been granted bail in the ACT Magistrates Court. Jeff Tyler reports.
15: Police allege the 18-year-old man approached the children at the Belconnen Mall in August, knocking one over and kicking the other. He's been charged with common assault and assault occasioning actual bodily harm. The court had previously heard police had had more than 40 incidents with the man since 2024 and that he has the mental capacity of a 10-year-old. After more than a month in custody, he was released yesterday under strict conditions, including that he can't leave his house without being supervised by two people. The matter returns to court in October. Jeff Tyler, Capital Radio News.
14: A tender has been released for the construction and design of Woden's Access Canberra, which is set to move into the local library. The project will bring Access Canberra to the first floor of the library, which was recently redesigned to house work and art spaces and a recording studio for music and podcasts. Independent MLA Fiona Carrick says the move will take away vital library access from a large population of Canberrans.
16: They have not had a look at what the population growth is, so who they're servicing. So this library services Woden, Western Creek. There is currently no library in Molonglo, and the library in the inner south is very small, the one at Kingston. So it services a very large population.
14: Larissa Waters is stepping down as the leader of the Australian Greens. Senator Waters has revealed she's been dealing with a pre-existing kidney condition, which has declined over recent months. The Queensland senator was appointed the party's leader in May last year, taking over from Adam Bandt, who lost his seat at the election. A party room meeting will be held this week to discuss the leadership. After 12 years in the dual role of Head of Service and Chief Minister and Treasury Directorate Director General, Kathy Lee has announced her retirement. The Canberra Times reporting Chief Minister Andrew Barr praised the long-serving ACT Public Service Chief as a respected leader whose judgment, experience and commitment to the public interest had been highly valued across the government. Opposition leader Mark Parton says Ms. Lee's departure was long overdue and it was also time for Mr. Barr to quit. The ACT government has released the final design for the Emu Inlet activation in Belconnen. Emu Inlet is directly to the north of the Belconnen town centre, with connections to walking and cycling facilities around Lake Ginninderra, making it a space for new recreational opportunities. The design includes a new water play area, new seating, new shade and trees. And Rod Stewart has announced the final Encore tour next year after facing a series of health issues. He maintains he's not retiring, but this will be his last